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14: I'm feeling lucky to have my college-age kids home with me for a few weeks this summer. And one of the things I know we're going to be talking about, AI. I've started to use it more often at the hospital to get fresh takes on patient problems that I'm trying to solve. And for my girls, well, I know that they are navigating college now with these new powerful tools. Something, frankly, that you and I couldn't have even imagined when we were in school. But while it may be tempting to outsource your studying and your work to these large language models, I beg you not to. And that's because AI chatbots tend to reproduce what researchers call weird viewpoints. That's an acronym: Western, Educated, Industrialized, Rich, and Democratic. Look, AI isn't going away, and admittedly, it can be a really powerful tool, but you don't want it doing your thinking for you. I'm Dr. Sanjay Gupta, helping you live a better life.

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0: 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I am Tammy Lively reminding you when you're at the farmer's market Saturday mornings, make sure you check out the bookmobile from the Kokomo Howard County Public Library. 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
11: A Better Life with Dr. Sanjay Gupta.
12: When you need your body to perform, but some of your muscles are having trouble, other muscles can sometimes help compensate. This is a great thing short term, but long term it can lead to serious and even chronic aches and pains. So if you've got nagging stiffness or irritation somewhere, don't push through it. Try to figure out why it's happening and how you can correct it. Strength and conditioning specialist Dana Santa says, performing exercises at a deliberate tempo makes it easier to notice when the wrong muscles are taking over, and also gives the intended muscles a chance to engage before that compensation kicks in. Dana suggests that starting with primary movement patterns such as squatting, hinging, pushing, pulling, rotating, and core can help make compensation easiest to identify and to address. I'm Dr. Sanjay Gupta, helping you live a better life.
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1: ABC News, I'm Wayne Cabot. Suspension suspended for tomorrow's World Cup.
2: A shocking decision ahead of one of the biggest games in U.S. men's national team history. FIFA announcing it's lifting the one-match ban handed to U.S. star striker Phelan Balogun. FIFA citing Article 27 of its disciplinary code, putting Balogun's one-match suspension on hold for a probation period of 1 year, essentially changing the punishment to a warning.
1: ABC's Christian Cordero, the Belgian team, saying it's astonished by the decision. They played tomorrow in Seattle. President Trump intervened on behalf of America. Kyiv now under a Russian attack again tonight. 25 dead across New Jersey after days of heat. People as young as their 30s. Most had no air conditioning. Mayor Zoran Mamdani telling New Yorkers expect possible heavy flooding tomorrow when another round of heavy storms moves in around dawn. This is ABC News.
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0: 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How's it going? 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
14: You know, it's funny, when I think back to what the typical American dinner looked like when you and I were kids, there's usually some kind of meat featured at the center of the plate. Vegetables are there, but often thought of as a side dish. More and more, though, we are coming to realize that a plant-based diet, with little or no meat even, is going to be a healthier way to eat for just about everyone. New study out of the University of Hawaii Cancer Center found that eating a high-quality plant-rich diet that includes whole grains, vegetables, and fruits may prevent cognitive impairment even when people start that diet in their late 50s and 60s. Yeah, it's important to make sure you're getting enough protein.

0: protein, fats, complex carbohydrates. Just because you cut out or even cut back on meat, though, is not a license to eat whatever you want. Focus on eating whole, real foods. I'm Dr. Sanjay Gupta, helping you live a better life.
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0: 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How you doing? 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
14: A Better Life with Dr. Sanjay Gupta.
15: When we talk about how much exercise someone should get, current guidelines call for about 150 minutes of moderate intensity exercise or 75 minutes of vigorous intensity exercise every week. New study out of the UK makes a strong case for vigorous exercise if and when you can do it. Now, researchers determined that even little bursts of vigorous exercise can significantly reduce someone's risk of 8 different diseases: dementia, type 2 diabetes, fatty liver disease, chronic respiratory disease, chronic kidney disease, immune-mediated inflammatory diseases, major cardiovascular events, and atrial fibrillation. We're not talking about complicated training programs here. Just work with what you can into your everyday life. If you are breathless and unable to speak in complete sentences, then you've hit the mark. I'm Dr. Sanjay Gupta, helping you live a better life.
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1: ABC News, I'm Wayne Cabot. World Cup wowzer, America's star will play. The suspension suspended, reports ABC's Christian Cordero.
2: Sources tell ABC News President Trump called FIFA's president Gianni Infantino last week, urging him to review the matter. Soon after it was made public, Trump wrote thank you to FIFA on social media.
1: Belgium's Football Association saying it's astonished that forward Folarin Balogun will be allowed to play tomorrow in Seattle. At least 25 heat deaths across central and northern New Jersey. 25. People in their mid-30s to their 80s. Hundreds of thousands have no power or internet from the storm that broke the heat. More storms are on the way from Philly to New York, flooding likely tomorrow. Parasitic infection sickening 572 in Michigan, more than 100 in Ohio. No common source of infection. Another large barrage by the Russians overnight in Kyiv. Damage reports coming in. This is ABC News.
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8: We talk a lot here about ultra-processed foods and the many ways in which they can negatively impact your health. They've been linked to weight gain, obesity, type 2 diabetes, cardiovascular disease, even cancer. And now a new study out of UCSF found that high ultra-processed food intake was associated with something called intramuscular fat, which is exactly what it sounds like. That's fat inside your muscles, which can cause them to become weaker. Now, in this particular study, the researchers noticed more wear and tear and pain in people's knees because of weakened thigh muscles. Cutting back on ultra-processed foods isn't easy. The CDC estimates at least half the calories in our diet come from ultra-processed foods. But if you're looking to eat cleaner, cutting out sugar-sweetened beverages, that may be the best number one thing you can do to try and get started. I'm Dr. Sanjay Gupta, helping you live a better life.
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0: 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How's it going? 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
15: A better life with Dr. Sanjay Gupta.
16: Everyone poops. It's not just the name of a classic potty training book. It's a universal truth. Even though everyone does it, almost no one wants to talk about it. Dr. Tricia Pasricha wants to change that. She's the author of a new book. It's called You've Been Pooping All Wrong. And she says there are three critical P's of pooping. The first is propulsion. Both the voluntary push you exert and the involuntary contractions that happen naturally within your body. Top line, when you feel the need to go, don't hold it. The second P is pliability, which refers to stool softness. The keys to this one are making sure you're drinking enough water and eating enough fiber. And the last P is for pelvic floor. If you can get your knees up above your waist while you're on the toilet, like on a stool or a garbage can or a stack of books even, that can make all the difference. I'm Dr. Sanjay Gupta, helping you live a better life.
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1: ABC News, I'm Wayne Cabot. The worst heat wave in 14 years, says Governor Mikey Sherrill, has killed at least 25 people across New Jersey, ranging in age from their 80s to their 30s. The storms that broke the heat also broke trees in half and snapped utility lines.
2: I've been through hurricanes here and whatnot, but this was the most intense. It looked like straight line wind.
1: No power, no internet for a 250,000 people from New Jersey to New York to Pennsylvania. FIFA lifting the red card suspension against America's star player. And so Folarin Balogun will be playing tomorrow against Belgium in Seattle. The Belgium team is stunned. Sources telling ABC News President Trump called FIFA's president last week, urging the suspension over the awkward stepping of a player's ankle. President Trump is off to meet with NATO leaders tomorrow. He'll be in Turkey. OPEC countries have agreed to expand their production as oil falls to near pre-war levels. This is ABC News.
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6: You know, it's funny, when I think back to what the typical American dinner looked like when you and I were kids, there's usually some kind of meat featured at the center of the plate. Vegetables are there, but often thought of as a side dish. More and more, though, we are coming to realize that a plant-based diet, with little or no meat even, is going to be a healthier way to eat for just about everyone. New study out of the University of Hawaii Cancer Center found that eating a high-quality plant-rich diet that includes whole grains, vegetables, and fruits may prevent cognitive impairment even when people start that diet in their late 50s and 60s. Yeah, it's important to make sure you're getting enough protein, fats, complex carbohydrates. Just because you cut out or even cut back on meat, though, is not a license to eat whatever you want. Focus on eating whole, real foods. I'm Dr. Sanjay Gupta, helping you live a better life.
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0: 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Hey, it's Kenny. I want to remind you the last Saturday of every month is the Howard County Vietnam Veterans Organization Heroes Market. 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
13: A better life with Dr. Sanjay Gupta.
14: I'm feeling lucky to have my college-age kids home with me for a few weeks this summer. And one of the things I know we're going to be talking about, AI. I've started to use it more often at the hospital to get fresh takes on patient problems that I'm trying to solve. And for my girls, well, I know that they are navigating college now with these new powerful tools. Something, frankly, that you and I couldn't have even imagined when we were in school. But while it may be tempting to outsource your studying and your work to these large language models, I beg you not to. And that's because AI chatbots tend to reproduce what researchers call weird viewpoints. That's an acronym: Western, Educated, Industrialized, Rich, and Democratic. Look, AI isn't going away, and admittedly, it can be a really powerful tool, but you don't want it doing your thinking for you. I'm Dr. Sanjay Gupta, helping you live a better life.
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1: ABC News, I'm Wayne Cabot. The worst heat wave in 14 years, says Governor Mikey Sherrill, has killed at least 25 people across New Jersey, ranging in age from their 80s to their 30s. The storms that broke the heat also broke trees in half and snapped utility lines.
2: I've been through hurricanes here and whatnot, but this was the most intense. It looked like straight line wind.
1: No power, no internet for a 250,000 people from New Jersey to New York to Pennsylvania. FIFA lifting the red card suspension against America's star player. And so Folarin Balogun will be playing tomorrow against Belgium in Seattle. The Belgium team is stunned. Sources telling ABC News President Trump called FIFA's president last week, urging the suspension over the awkward stepping of a player's ankle. President Trump is off to meet with NATO leaders tomorrow. He'll be in Turkey. OPEC countries have agreed to expand their production as oil falls to near pre-war levels. This is ABC News.
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0: 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TR here. 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

0: 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I am Tammy Lively reminding you when you're at the farmer's market Saturday mornings, make sure you check out the bookmobile from the Kokomo Howard County Public Library. 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
1: ABC News, I'm Wayne Cabot. After President Trump called up his friend, the FIFA president, the ruling is American star forward Folarin Balogun will play in the World Cup match Monday against Belgium. A lot of soccer fans agree that he should, that he didn't intentionally step on a foot. Reaction from teammate Christian Pulisic.
2: He's obviously super happy, man. This is what exactly you want to be able to play in games like this. It's just a big smile on his face and all of ours for him. He deserves it.
1: New Jersey is reeling. 25 killed in the heat, followed by storms that tore up neighborhoods and took down power and internet. A woman in Paramus.
3: We can deny it all we want, right? You can stand there and say it's not raining, but it doesn't prevent you from getting wet. The same thing with climate change. We can deny it all we want, but we're experiencing the repercussions.
1: More flooding downpours on the way across the area Monday. This is ABC News.
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0: 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How's it going? This is Kenny. Hey, if you're traveling this summer, take us with you. 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
2: Whenever I tune in, it's always a great song. 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

0: 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How you doing? 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
1: ABC News, I'm Wayne Cabot. President Trump intervened with FIFA and American star forward Folarin Balogun is no longer suspended for Monday's match against Belgium.
2: While this is a highly unusual move, there is precedent. Portugal's Cristiano Ronaldo was sent off with a red card in one of his country's last matches before the World Cup. He initially received a 3-game suspension, which would have sidelined him for Portugal's first two World Cup matches, until FIFA intervened.
1: ABC's Christian Cordero. Mexico is out, England handing them the first World Cup loss. Brazil is out, too. The most extreme heat in 14 years leaves 25 dead across New Jersey. People in their mid-30s to their 80s. Most had no air conditioning. The storms that broke the heat broke trees and power lines. More storms Monday. Police have a man in custody after a large quantity of fireworks killed a woman in Chino, California. This is ABC News.
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0: 100.5 KI. I am Tammy Lively, reminding you that the annual book sale for the Greentown Public Library is coming soon, July 16th through the 18th at the Library Community Room at 421 South Harrison Street. Items will also be sold at the Howard County 4-H Fair, so look for them there July 13th through the 18th from 3 until 9 p.m. All items are 50 cents and the proceeds support programming at the Greentown Public Library.
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1: ABC News, I'm Wayne Cabot. After President Trump called up his friend, the FIFA president, the ruling is American star forward Folarin Balogun will play in the World Cup match Monday against Belgium. A lot of soccer fans agree that he should, that he didn't intentionally step on a foot. Reaction from teammate Christian Pulisic.
2: He's obviously super happy, man. This is what exactly you want to be able to play in games like this. It's just a big smile on his face and all of ours for him. He deserves it.
1: New Jersey is reeling. 25 killed in the heat, followed by storms that tore up neighborhoods and took down power and internet. A woman in Paramus.
3: We can deny it all we want, right? You can stand there and say it's not raining, but it doesn't prevent you from getting wet. The same thing with climate change. We can deny it all we want, but we're experiencing the repercussions.
1: More flooding downpours on the way across the area Monday. This is ABC News.
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0: 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Hey, it's Kenny. Want to remind you the last Saturday of every month is the Howard County Vietnam Veterans Organization Heroes Market. That happens there at the grounds on State Road 26 in Greentown. They'll have crafts, woodworking, artisan goods, small business, makers of all types. Now, they will have a few patriotic or military-themed booths, but it's open to all styles and all vendors. It's the last Saturday of the month from 2 to 6 p.m. You can check out the events calendar on WWKI.com for information on this event and so many more going on in KI country. 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
1: ABC News, I'm Wayne Cabot. President Trump intervened with FIFA and American star forward Folarin Balogun is no longer suspended for Monday's match against Belgium.
2: While this is a highly unusual move, there is precedent. Portugal's Cristiano Ronaldo was sent off with a red card in one of his country's last matches before the World Cup. He initially received a 3-game suspension, which would have sidelined him for Portugal's first two World Cup matches, until FIFA intervened.
1: ABC's Christian Cordero. Mexico is out, England handing them the first World Cup loss. Brazil is out, too. The most extreme heat in 14 years leaves 25 dead across New Jersey. People in their mid-30s to their 80s. Most had no air conditioning. The storms that broke the heat broke trees and power lines. More storms Monday. Police have a man in custody after a large quantity of fireworks killed a woman in Chino, California. This is ABC News.
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0: 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J.R. here. 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

0: ABC News, I'm Wayne Cabot. After President Trump called up his friend, the FIFA president, the ruling is American star forward Folarin Balogun will play in the World Cup match Monday against Belgium. A lot of soccer fans agree that he should, that he didn't intentionally step on a foot. Reaction from teammate Christian Pulisic.
1: He's obviously super happy, man. This is what exactly you want to be able to play in games like this. It's just a big smile on his face and all of ours for him. He deserves it.
0: New Jersey is reeling. 25 killed in the heat, followed by storms that tore up neighborhoods and took down power and internet. A woman in Paramus.
2: We can deny it all we want, right? You can stand there and say it's not raining, but it doesn't prevent you from getting wet. The same thing with climate change. We can deny it all we want, but we're experiencing the repercussions.
0: More flooding downpours on the way across the area Monday. This is ABC News.
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4: This is Hoosier Ag Today's Monday Farm Market Preview. We had a day off because of the 4th of July on Friday. Back to trading last night and a full session today. Brian Basting is here, Advanced Trading. What could impact market movement this week, Brian?
5: Thanks for having me, Andy. Sure hope your listeners enjoyed a safe and enjoyable holiday weekend. I think we're going to look at the weather over the weekend. Did we see some change in the near-term forecast? There are some forecasts suggesting a change back to cooler temperatures and more rainfall here as we move into the first full week of July. The trade will be looking at those forecasts very carefully here, Andy. We'll also be looking at crop condition ratings. Those updated ratings will come out at 4 p.m. Eastern time this afternoon. Wouldn't be surprised to see a bit of deterioration given the hot conditions we saw last week. And then we'll be looking at any of the latest geopolitical developments, Andy. We still got to keep an eye on those, even though pollination for corn is front and center at the moment.
4: That's Brian Basting, and I'm Andy Eubank. Who's your Ag Today? Indiana's Farm Network.
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5: For decades, the prevailing wisdom for someone who's had a heart attack has been to put them on beta blockers for the rest of their life. But new research suggests that might not be necessary, and that the benefits of these medications probably taper off after a year or two. On the whole, and for the average person, beta blockers are very safe and very effective. But, as with any medication, they can come with a cost. A financial one, and also potential side effects. We're talking about things like fatigue, dizziness, dry mouth, dry eyes. I want to be clear when I say that you absolutely should talk to your doctor before starting or stopping any medication. Point is, if you're years out from a heart attack and you're in otherwise good health, you might want to ask your doctor about discontinuing beta blockers. You want to, of course, keep up a healthy lifestyle, diet, exercise, and sleep. I'm Dr. Sanjay Gupta, helping you live a better life.
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6: For more than a decade, the Environmental Working Group has put out a list of the so-called Dirty Dozen. These are the non-organic produce contaminated with the highest levels of pesticides. Well, this year, spinach topped the list, followed by kale, collard, mustard greens, strawberries, grapes, nectarines, peaches, cherries, apples, blackberries, pears, potatoes, and blueberries. Now, all these fruits and vegetables are part of a healthy diet, so no one is saying you shouldn't eat them. Point is, though, you could consider buying these items organic if and when you can, and then taking extra care when you wash them. The FDA recommends rinsing all fruits and vegetables, even the ones that are organic, under running water that is slightly warmer than room temperature. Don't use soap, bleach, or any fancy produce washes. I'm Dr. Sanjay Gupta, helping you live a better life.
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1: ABC News, I'm Brian Clark. Extreme heat plagued millions over the holiday weekend. Officials in New Jersey believe there were at least 25 heat-related deaths in the state. Now millions are under a different kind of weather threat, says ABC's Hannah Bata.
2: Heavy rain pounding Chicago. Parts of Wrigley Field inundated with water. Roads turn into rivers, leaving drivers stranded. In New York, intense winds whipping up sand and debris. Beachgoers in Brooklyn rushing to pack up and leave. Lightning striking One World Trade Center in Lower Manhattan.
1: 5-day mini-trial begins in Utah today. Prosecutors will try to show they have sufficient evidence against Tyler Robinson, the man accused of killing Charlie Kirk last year, to require him to stand trial. Sources tell ABC News President Trump called FIFA's president and asked him to review the controversial one-game suspension for the U.S.'s leading World Cup goal scorer, and that ban's been lifted. Villar and Balogun can play tonight. This is ABC News.
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9: This is Jennifer at Kokomo Grain with the early morning market update at Kokomo for Monday, July the 6th. The markets were closed on Friday for the 4th of July holiday. On Thursday, the markets closed mixed on the Chicago Board of Trade. September corn closed a quarter of a cent higher, 4.23. December Christmas corn closed 0.75 cents lower at 4.41 1/2. March corn down 1 1/2, 4.56 1/4. May corn down 2, 4.65. August soybeans up 3, 11.36 1/4. September soybeans up 0.5 cents, 11.36. November soybeans down 1 1/2, 11.47 3/4. January soybeans down 1 1/2 at 11.62 1/4. September wheat down 0.25 cents, 5.99 3/4. July wheat of 2027 down 0.25 cents, 6.38 1/2. December soybean meal closed 30 lower at 304.40. December soybean oil up 1 at 65.43. The markets closed mixed on the Chicago Mercantile Livestock Exchanges on Thursday. August lean hogs closed $1.70 higher at $98.75. August feeder cattle closed $3.53 lower at $360.63, and August live cattle closed $2.60 lower at $239.23. On Thursday, the Dow closed 419 points higher at 52,724. The Nasdaq down 91 at 25,949. The S&P 500 up 10 at 74.93. The dollar down 52 cents at $100.64. Gold up $53 at $4,135.40. Silver up 87 cents at $61.38. And crude oil down 12 cents at $68.46. Thank you. 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
0: This is the KI forecast from the McCool's Flooring Weather Center.
10: Well, there's no excessive heat anything today, and that's the best news right there. We're going to see a chance of showers coming up later on this morning, probably around lunchtime. Patchy fog, though, could be possible this morning, so be on the lookout for that. We'll see a chance of thunderstorms tonight. Before 7 mainly, partly cloudy. We'll get down to about 64 degrees. And then tomorrow, mostly sunny with a high near 84. Doesn't that sound delightful? Right now, we're looking at 70 degrees. Our high today, by the way, is 81.

0: no matter if you can. 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

0: That's Dylan Scott. Can't have mine right here at 100.5 KI. Good morning, everybody. We made it through the weekend. And boy, what a weekend. It was a lot of fun. It was very, very hot. So I hope everyone made it through without any ill effects from the heat. We're going to get a tiny little break, and then the heat will be back just in time for the Howard County 4-H Fair, which starts next Monday. Looks like we'll be back into the 90s by Monday, so yay. No, the really hot weather, I just don't like it, not one little bit. But it is summertime, and we've got a lot going on, tons of things happening. I understand that today is the day that they're going to start taking applications for Habitat for Humanity. They'll be granting not one home for next year, but two homes. So you may qualify. They've got some informational seminars coming up. You can check those out beginning tomorrow. They'll have one July the 7th from 6 to 8, July the 11th from 10 until noon, and then another one July 14th from 6 until 8 p.m. But you can get your application, just see if you qualify. It's that simple for Habitat for Humanity, offering yet another path to home ownership. If you need more info, go to their website, habitatkokomo.com. You'll find everything right there. But today's the day that they start taking those applications. Hey, we've got some Luke Combs coming up here before we head into the newsroom. That's coming up here at the bottom of the hour. We've also got the Dumbass Rodeo coming up before you know it. Keep it here.
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10: By age 35, two-thirds of American men will experience some degree of noticeable hair loss. And by age 50, about 85% of men will have significantly thinning hair. That's according to the American Hair Loss Association. Now, one dermatologist explained that hair loss can either be genetic or it can be triggered by stress.

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1: ABC News, I'm Brian. Florida extreme heat plagued millions over the holiday weekend. Officials in New Jersey believe there were at least 25 heat-related deaths in the state. Now millions are under a different kind of weather threat, says ABC's Hannah Batta.
2: Heavy rain pounding Chicago. Parts of Wrigley Field inundated with water. Roads turned into rivers, leaving drivers stranded. In New York, intense winds whipping up sand and debris. Beachgoers in Brooklyn rushing to pack up and leave. Lightning striking One World Trade Center in Lower Manhattan.
1: 5-day mini-trial begins in Utah today. Prosecutors will try to show they have sufficient evidence against Tyler Robinson, the man accused of killing Charlie Kirk last year, to require him to stand trial. Sources tell ABC News President Trump called FIFA's president and asked him to review the controversy.

0: Controversial one-game suspension for the U.S.'s leading World Cup goal scorer, and that ban's been lifted. Villar and Balogun can play tonight. This is ABC News.
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9: Well, it looks like we've got a cooler day ahead. Thank goodness. We're going to see a pretty good chance of some rain today. Highs right around 81 degrees tonight. We'll see a chance of rain early and then a low down to 64 degrees. Tomorrow ought to be beautiful. We'll see mostly sunny skies, 84, 86 with sunshine for Wednesday. And then those rain chances and warmer temps come back towards the end of the week. We're looking at 70 degrees this morning here in KI Country with Tyler Hubbard.

0: Menlo Park right here at 100.5 KI. Good morning, 6:35. I'm Tammy. Time for some good news ahead of the dumbass rodeo. This is kind of timely. I mean, we just celebrated the 4th of July. There's a rare printing of the United States Declaration of Independence that's been discovered at the National Archives in the UK. Yep, it looks like it's, it was found there. What was it? Naval records. But it's one of only 11 known surviving copies and the only one to exist outside of the United States. The document was found by a volunteer who was catalogizing old naval records, and they traced its journey back to an American privateer ship that was captured by the British Royal Navy during the Revolutionary War. I guess the Declaration had remained hidden in those archives now for 250 years after being seized and forwarded to naval officials in London. Apparently, it was supposed to be turned over to a court instead, but there it is. We now have 11 known copies of the Declaration of Independence. Kind of cool. All righty, let's head down with Nick and see who we've got wrangled up for you this morning with the Dumbass Rodeo.
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5: A Florida man's shoplifting spree is still getting plenty of laughs online after he hid a ribeye and a large brisket in his pants earlier this year.
0: According to reports, the man left the store with the pricey cuts of beef tucked deep down inside. 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
5: Let's be honest, grocery prices have gotten high, but this isn't the recommended way to save on your next cookout.
0: After the employees chased him down, they were able to get everything back. The shoplifter got away before the cops could arrive, and the store still has beef with the guy for trying to rip them off.
6: How about you, Lash LaRue? Can you keep your spurs from jingling and jangling?
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16: A Better Life with Dr. Sanjay Gupta.
17: Osteoporosis affects millions of people in the United States and around the world. It's a disease that basically causes someone's bones to become weak, brittle, and porous, which can increase their risk of fractures. Now, the good news here is there are things you can do other than, or in addition to, taking medications to prevent fractures before it's too late. One is to up your intake of calcium and vitamin D. You also want to eat more protein. One functional medicine dietitian told us that that helps build muscle, and if you're building muscle strength, then you are also building bone strength. You want to be mindful of your workouts. The best ways to build bone density, one therapist told us, are going to be resistance exercises like lifting weights, and also exercises that make your bones take a bit of an impact, such as jumping or even running, just loading the bones a little bit more. I'm Dr. Sanjay Gupta, helping you live a better life.
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0: Yes, we do. That's Morgan Wallen, don't we? Right here at 100.5 KI. Good morning. It is 6:50. I'm Tammy. After kind of a rainy weekend, that was, you know, kind of put the damper on things as far as fireworks celebrations went. Everybody still let them all off on Saturday night with the rain. But there was an event that was supposed to happen earlier. I think it was last weekend. A weekend before last, I'm sorry, at White River State Park, and it's been rescheduled. You'll want to check this out. It's called the Star Spangled Sky Concert. This is presented by Purdue University. It's happening July the 5th at White River State Park down in Indianapolis. It's a huge drone show, and it just looks so cool. So if you'd like to check it out, all the activities will start on July 25th at 7 p.m. The drones will launch at dark. It's about a 13-minute show over the White River, Star-Spangled Sky. You don't want to miss it. If you have any questions about it, you can check out the White River State Park website, which is whiteriverstatepark.org, and get all the details. But that looks like it's going to be a very, very cool event. Hey, we've got news coming up. Stick around for that at 7 o'clock. I can take your birthdays anytime. Earlier is better than later. If you had one over the weekend you want me to do a happy belated birthday for, just let me know. Happy to get it on for you this morning at 735. 765-456-1100 is my number, or you can text me at that same number.
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12: You know, summer is a great time to re-examine how much time your kids are spending on social media, along with what they are seeing and who they are engaging with. Ask them how the posts in their feed make them feel. These apps are built to be addictive, so kids, all of us in fact, will keep coming back for more, even when we are made to feel worse. It's bizarre. You might need to help your son or daughter reset their algorithm by unfollowing certain accounts and following or interacting with more positive ones. They might need suggestions of other healthier things to do, or to see you leading the way by example and putting your own phone away. In the run-up to bedtime, everyone's phone should go away, no questions asked. And if you need some help sort of, I guess, resetting expectations, try engaging parents of your kids' friends for a more coordinated effort. I'm Dr. Sanjay Gupta, helping you live a better life.
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1: ABC News, I'm Brian Clark. After leading the weekend celebrations for America's 250th anniversary, President Trump is set to leave Washington later today to meet with allies.
2: President Trump leaves for the high-stakes NATO summit in Turkey, where he'll meet with world leaders on the wars in Iran and Ukraine. It comes as President Trump has been blasting our allies for not spending enough on their own defense and for refusing to get involved in the war in Iran.
1: To ABC's Selena Wang, overnight Ukraine was hammered by another barrage of Russian missiles and drones. At least 12 people were killed in Kyiv. Right now in Iran, threats against President Trump along the miles-long funeral procession in Tehran for Supreme Leader Ayatollah Ali Khamenei, who was killed in a strike on the opening day of the war. President also may have played a part in the World Cup, as sources say he called the head of FIFA over a red card given to USA star Philarin Balogun, and FIFA lifted his one-game suspension. He can play tonight. This is ABC News.
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8: Hit the road this Independence Day weekend. There was good news at the gas pump. This is Hoosier Ag Today. I'm Greg Allen. According to AAA, nearly 61 million people were expected to travel by car over the 4th of July holiday weekend, making it one of the busiest travel periods on record. With so many families driving, every penny counted when it came to filling up. According to Emily Score, CEO of Growth Energy,
9: ethanol producers, farmers, and retailers are proud to celebrate the holiday by holding down fuel prices for 4th of July travelers.
8: The ethanol industry says motorists could have collectively saved more than $21 million this holiday weekend by choosing E15. E15 typically sells for several cents less per gallon than regular E10 gasoline, while offering the same performance for most 2001 and newer vehicles.
9: Now it's up to Congress to ensure that more American families have the freedom to choose lower cost fuel all year long.
8: I'm Greg Allen.
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0: This is the KI forecast from the McCool's Flooring Weather Center.
10: All righty, it is a very cloudy start to the day. We're going to see some rain this morning. Probably before 11 o'clock, we'll start to see some rain out there. 81 will be our high today. We do have a chance of thunderstorms this afternoon and early evening, lows down to 64. Mostly sunny tomorrow, ought to be a beautiful day with a high near 84. Sunshine 86 for Wednesday, and then rain chances back in by Thursday. We're looking at 70 degrees, a little foggy here in KI Country with Chase Matthew.

That's Ko Wenzel along with Corey Kent right here at 100.5 KI. Good morning, everybody. 7:10. Here's one from Luke Bryan. Most people are good. 100.5.

0: at Zach Top. Sounds like the radio. Right here, 100.5 KI. Zach Top. He loves it that pro sports people are listening to his music, and they really are. He's got a guy, a baseball player, who regularly is cranking up some Zach Top. What's that guy's name? Oh, it's on the tip of my tongue. I'll think of it. I'll let you know here in just a few. Hey, we've got lots going on. You might want to head out to the Rushville Library today. They're having some fun with the kiddos and Minions. You don't want to miss all that. Big outdoor adventure. It's going on this morning from 10 to 11 a.m. One of the many things happening today. I know you can play pickleball at the Carver Center today. Just lots of different things going on. Check that events calendar. We've got it for you at WWKI.com. 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It's really that simple. Hey, keep it here. We've got a lot coming up. Mail call this morning at 9:30 with a big old weekend wrap-up. 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We'll check in with ABC News here at the bottom of the hour. And it's last call for those birthdays, 765-456-1100.
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1: ABC News, I'm Brian Clark. After leading the weekend celebrations for America's 250th anniversary, President Trump is set to leave Washington later today to meet with allies.
2: President Trump leaves for the high-stakes NATO summit in Turkey, where he'll meet with world leaders on the wars in Iran and Ukraine. It comes as President Trump has been blasting our allies for not spending enough on their own defense and for refusing to get involved in the war in Iran.
1: To ABC Selena Wang, overnight Ukraine was hammered by another barrage of Russian missiles and drones. At least 12 people were killed in Kyiv. Right now in Iran, threats against President Trump along the miles-long funeral procession in Tehran for Supreme Leader Ayatollah Ali Khamenei, who was killed in a strike on the opening day of the war. The president also may have played a part in the World Cup, as sources say he called the head of FIFA over a red card given to USA star Falarin Balogun, and FIFA lifted his one-game suspension. He can play tonight. This is ABC News.
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0: That's Aldean. She's country right here at 100.5 KI. Good morning. 7:35 on the dot. Let's see if we can make someone smile.
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0: It's your birthday. Happy birthday. Hope you have a great day today. We've got a lot of celebrity birthdays. We're going to jump right in. Looks like Eva Green is 46 today. I guess she's going to be joining the cast of Wednesday soon. Kevin Hart, the comedian, 47 today. Tia and Tamara Mowry, the sister-sister twins, 48 today. We've got Jeffrey Rush, the actor, celebrating his 75th birthday today. Shelley Hack, she was one of the angels, one of the ones everybody kind of forgot about on Charlie's Angels back in the day, 79 today. Sylvester Stallone celebrating his 80th birthday. Former President George W. Bush, 80 years old today. Happy birthday to him. We've got Fred Dreyer, who was an actor, 80 years old today. Burt Ward, who was Robin on Batman and Robin, the original in the mid-60s, the TV version. He's 81 today. And the Dalai Lama celebrating his 91st birthday today. Now, a little closer to home here in KI Country, Rob Levitt has a birthday today. Happy birthday. Donna Martin, hope you have a great day today. And I want to wish a very happy belated birthday to Ron Harper, who celebrated, I believe it was yesterday. So happy belated birthday to him. And you, if you had a birthday over the weekend, hope it was a good one. I know my little brother, Rob, he's a 4th of July baby, so he had his on Saturday, I guess it was. Alrighty then, if you want to get birthdays to me, here's what you do. 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
0: Hey, I got a late birthday in. I want to wish Lance Potts a very happy birthday today with love from his mom. Hope you have a good day, Lance. Here's one from Megan Maroney. This one's called Beautiful Things at 100.5 KI. Good morning.

That's the latest from Russell Dickerson there at 100.5 KI. Hey, today is National Fried Chicken Day, so remember, attention must be paid. Celebrate responsibly. Here's one from Lainey Wilson, somewhere over Laredo at 100.5 KI.

0: Laredo.
1: That's Lainey Wilson, Somewhere Over Laredo, right here at 100.5 KI. How you doing? I'm Tammy. We've got that keyword you need to fly off to see Old Dominion in Vegas coming up this morning. We'll do that right at 8 o'clock, so make sure you stick around for that. Congratulations to the Creek Chubs. Looks like they had a sweep over the weekend. So they'll be back in action at home, I think, Thursday night. So you might want to double-check the schedule, but I think Thursday night will be their next home game for the Creek Chubs. Boy, yesterday, I think it was yesterday, that England beat Mexico and just shocked the world because it's really hard to beat Mexico at home. It hasn't happened in a long time, I don't think. So England has advanced in the World Cup, and Balogun will play tonight against Belgium for USA. So we'll see how that goes later on tonight. His red card wasn't lifted. It was just suspended for 1 year. But a lot of folks, when you see that replay, it looks like there was no intent there. That was just an accidental thing, but it was shocking in the soccer world. A lot of Americans very happy about it. Everybody else, not so much. So there you go. Hey, we've got racing news. We had the NASCAR folks up at Chicagoland Speedway yesterday, a great place to see a race. Racing's finally back there. We're going to check in with the NASCAR Hot Pass and get the latest. 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
1: And this is the keyword you need to enter to win today, a flyaway to Sin City to see Old Dominion. 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
2: 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After days of dangerous heat, large parts of the country now dealing with heavy rains and strong storms. ABC's Jaisha Patel's in Hoboken, New Jersey.
3: We've been dealing with these thunderstorms for a couple of days now, since at least Friday, and it has impacted NJ Transit service. That severe weather has brought down trees and knocked out power for many people in our area. And the Friday night storm brought down around 60 trees, which affected NJ Transit service. So crews have had to clean up storm debris on those tracks, and they're also working to get service back up and running.
2: The heat's still high in parts of the South over the next few days. President Trump leaves today for what could be some tense meetings with fellow NATO leaders this week in Turkey. He's also expected to meet with Ukraine's president. At least 12 people were killed overnight in new Russian attacks on Kyiv. In Utah, prosecutors will start laying out some of their case against the man accused of killing Charlie Kirk in a mini trial. This is ABC News.
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1: As from the McCool's Flooring Weather Center for today, just a chance of showers and thunderstorms today. Going to be another gray morning anyway. We're going to see a high today right around, we'll call it 81 degrees with a chance of rain. We do have some patchy fog out there this morning. We do have a chance of thunderstorms later this afternoon as well, with the low tonight down to 64. Tomorrow, beautiful sunshine, 84, sunny and 86 for Wednesday. We're still at 70. Got some foggy looking stuff out there. Just a gray morning here in KI Country with music from Hardy.

Jordan Davis, right here at 100.5 KI, where we've got a Monday edition and a weekend wrap-up of Mail Call coming up this morning at 9:30. 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

0: Zach Topp, who loves it that the catcher for the Mariners uses his song Bad Luck as a walk-up song. He said that athletes are like superheroes to him. And they pretty much are to most of us. How you doing? I'm Tammy Lively. Don't forget the Kokomo Rescue Mission is offering back-to-school assistance again this year. If your family qualifies, your student can receive new shoes, new socks, and new undergarments at the event this week. It's happening Wednesday and Thursday at Grace United Methodist Church from 10 a.m. until noon and then 3 to 6 both of those days. The benefiting student must be present and accompanied by a parent or guardian who has a photo ID. So make sure you check out those details on the Kokomo Rescue Mission's website, okay? Okay. Hey, we've got some good stuff coming up. Blake Shelton on the way. And don't forget, be texting the national keyword FIRE to 95819 to qualify to win that flyaway to Vegas to see Old Dominion.
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1: ABC News, I'm Brian Clark. After days of dangerous heat, large parts of the country now dealing with heavy rains and strong storms. ABC's Jaisha Patel's in Hoboken, New Jersey.
2: We've been dealing with these thunderstorms for a couple of days now, since at least Friday, and it has impacted NJ Transit service. That severe weather has brought down trees and knocked out power for many people in our area. And the Friday night storm brought down around 60 trees, which affected NJ Transit service. So crews have had to clean up storm debris on those tracks, and they're also working to get service back up and running.
1: The heat's still high in parts of the South over the next few days. President Trump leaves today for what could be some tense meetings with fellow NATO leaders this week in Turkey. He's

0: Also expected to meet with Ukraine's president. At least 12 people were killed overnight in new Russian attacks on Kyiv. In Utah, prosecutors will start laying out some of their case against the man accused of killing Charlie Kirk in a mini trial. This is ABC News.
1: This is the story of the one. 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

0: That's George Burge along with Luke Bryan. Ride, ride, ride, right here at 100.5 KI. How you doing? I'm Tammy Lively. We've got the weekend events to recap this morning on Mail Call, including the big wedding of Travis Kelce and Taylor Swift. Looks like everything went off very smoothly, which is an incredible feat considering the spotlight that was on the two of them. We'll talk about that. We'll talk about all kinds of things that happened over the weekend. Creek Chubs, you name it. It's going to be an action-packed Mail Call coming your way this morning at 9:30 right here at KI. Hey, don't forget, this Thursday, KPRD is hosting a big old playground party. This is happening at Foster Park. They're going to have kite flying and bubbles and just a lot of fun. The kids can do crafts and there will be snacks and water games. Make sure you check it out. If you need more info, visit the City of Kokomo or just cityofkokomo.org. It's a reminder from 100.5 KI, where we've got music from Brantley Gilbert on the way, and we'll do some Ella Langley and Morgan Wallen next.
1: They call this one Bill.
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17: For years, we've been talking about both the positive and negative effects of being on social media. And I would say, by and large, for older adults, social media is net positive. Not all positive, but net positive. Helps them keep in touch with friends and stay social. But for younger people, social media use, especially heavy use, tends to be net negative. In fact, according to this year's World Happiness Report, youth who use social media more than 5 hours a day reported a lower level of well-being. And researchers who study this sort of thing found that many teens wish these platforms didn't even exist, and yet they can't seem to stop using them. Experts we talked to largely suggested two things. Ideally, along with your friend group, take some time offline. Also, try to recurate your algorithm so it shows you posts that'll make you feel good. I'm Dr. Sanjay Gupta, helping you live a better life.
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0: That's Brad Paisley, Riverbank, right here at 100.5 KI. Brad Paisley and his wife, Kim, were very happy on a video they shared online over the weekend. Their nonprofit, The Store, down in Nashville, was one of 20 charities that received a very large donation from Taylor Swift and Travis Kelce ahead of their wedding last Friday. Good for them. That's such a cool idea. They say that, you know, folks who need groceries can just come in and shop, get their groceries and leave. They don't ask any questions. They don't, you know, they just want to help folks and help them keep some dignity, which is, I think, fantastic. So good on Brad and Kim, and good on Taylor and Travis for donating money to so many different charities, including Dolly's Imagination Station. She got a couple million from them as well. Hey, keep it here. We've got some good stuff on the way. Going to get some Brantley Gilbert just ahead of our throwback to the news at just after 9 o'clock. We'll throw it back to the 90s and early 2000s. Keep it right here at KI.
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17: You know, summer is a great time to re-examine how much time your kids are spending on social media, along with what they are seeing and who they are engaging with. Ask them how the posts in their feed make them feel. These apps are built to be addictive, so kids, all of us in fact, will keep coming back for more, even when we are made to feel worse. It's bizarre. You might need to help your son or daughter reset their algorithm by unfollowing certain accounts and following or interacting with more positive ones. They might need suggestions of other healthier things to do, or to see you leading the way by example and putting your own phone away. In the run-up to bedtime, everyone's phone should go away, no questions asked. And if you need some help sort of, I guess, resetting expectations, try engaging parents of your kids' friends for a more coordinated effort. I'm Dr. Sanjay Gupta, helping you live a better life.
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1: ABC News, I'm Brian Clark. After a weekend of celebrating the nation's 250th birthday, President Trump leaves Washington later today. He'll meet with allies in a potentially contentious summit.
2: President Trump leaves for the high-stakes NATO summit in Turkey, where he'll meet with world leaders on the wars in Iran and Ukraine. It comes as President Trump has been blasting our allies for not spending enough on their own defense and for refusing to get involved in the war in Iran.
1: That's ABC Selena Wang. Overnight, Ukraine was hammered by another barrage of Russian missiles and drones. At least 18 people were killed, including 12 in the capital, Kyiv. Right now in Iran, threats against the president during the funeral procession for Iran's supreme leader who was killed in a strike on the opening day of the war. And the president apparently played a part in the World Cup, as sources say he called FIFA's president over the red card given to USA star Falaron Balogun. FIFA lifted his one-game suspension. This is ABC News.
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5: This is Jennifer at Kokomo Grain with the early morning market update at Kokomo for Monday, July the 6th. The markets were closed on Friday for the 4th of July holiday. On Thursday, the markets closed mixed on the Chicago Board of Trade. September corn closed a quarter of a cent higher, 4.23. December Christmas corn closed 3/4 of a cent lower at 4.41 1/2. March corn down 1 1/2, 4.56 1/4. May corn down 2, 4.65. August soybeans up 3, 11.36 1/4. September soybeans up 0.5 cent, 11.36. November soybeans down 1 1/2, 11.47 3/4. January soybeans down 1 1/2 at 11.62 1/4. September wheat down 0.25 cent, 5.99 3/4. July wheat of 2027 down 0.25 cent, 6.38 1/2. December soybean meal closed 30 lower at 304.40. December soybean oil up 1 at 65.43. The markets closed mixed on the Chicago Mercantile Livestock Exchanges on Thursday. August lean hogs closed $1.70 higher at $98.75. August feeder cattle closed $3.53 lower at $360.63, and August live cattle closed $2.60 lower at $239.23. On Thursday, the Dow closed 419 points higher at 52,724. The Nasdaq down 91 at 25,949. The S&P 500 up 10 at 74.93. The dollar down 52 cents at $100.64. Gold up $53 at $4,135.40. Silver up 87 cents at $61.38. And crude oil down 12 cents at $68.46. Thank you. 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
0: This is the KI forecast from the McCool's Flooring Weather Center.
6: Going to see some rain today, probably afternoon now, they're saying. We've got a real hazy day going so far, just cloudy out there. Going to see a high today near 81. Chance of thunderstorms tonight, then clearing. We'll get down to 64. Tomorrow, mostly sunny. We'll see a high near 84. Sunshine and 86 for Wednesday. Right now, we're looking at overcast skies. 73 degrees here in KI country as we head back to the 90s and early 2000s. Here's one from Patti Loveless.

0: That's Black Hawk every once in a while right here at 100.5 KI. Haven't heard any Black Hawk in a long time. How you doing? I'm Tammy. We've got more from the 90s and early 2000s coming up. Stick around for that. I want to remind you that NDOT has been telling us for a couple of weeks about this, and it's happening today, that road closures, alternating lane closures, are going to begin today on northbound and southbound U.S. 31 between County Road 600 North and State Road 18. That work is expected to continue through the end of August. So please just slow down in those work areas. Make sure you're not distracted and just use some extra caution, all right? All righty then. We're going to check in now with Dr. Sanjay Gupta. It's time for A Better Life.
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2: I don't know about you, but my social media feeds are flooded with lotions and potions and gadgets, all promising to unlock different components of longevity. 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Number one, nutrition. 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
2: Osteoporosis affects millions of people in the United States and around the world. It's a disease that basically causes someone's bones to become weak, brittle, and porous, which can increase their risk of fractures. Now, the good news here is there are things you can do other than, or in addition to, taking medications to prevent fractures before it's too late. One is to up your intake of calcium and vitamin D. You also want to eat more protein. One functional medicine dietitian told us that that helps build muscle, and if you're building muscle strength, then you are also building bone strength. You want to be mindful of your workouts. The best ways to build bone density, one therapist told us, are going to be resistance exercises like lifting weights, and also exercises that make your bones take a bit of an impact, such as jumping or even running, just loading the bones a little bit more. I'm Dr. Sanjay Gupta, helping you live a better life.
11: By so fast.
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It's been 2 years since we finalized. I still ain't used to putting X in front of wife, but I'm trying.

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0: Just getting up early, pulling double shifts. Gonna make an old man of me long before I ever get rich. But I'm trying.
1: I'm trying. That's Trace Adkins right here at 100.5 KI 924. And in case you missed it, Joey Chestnut was back for the 4th of July. He won his 18th Nathan's Hot Dog Eating Contest. He scarfed down 66 hot dogs in 10 minutes. The runner-up, the closest to him, 51. So he's now an 18-time Nathan's Hot Dog Eating Champ. So congratulations to Joey Chestnut, I guess.
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0: Mail Call is a production of WWKI and includes advertising messages in the form of conversations, host endorsements, and recorded commercials, paid for by sponsors heard during the show.
1: Good morning, everybody. Happy Monday to you. I'm Tammy Lively. Welcome to Mail Call. We are going to check in with J.R. Dennis. He's here.
2: Present.
1: And Nick Livingston over there.
3: Good morning.
1: How's everybody doing?
2: Oh, it's the Mondayest Monday ever.
1: Yeah, it is. It is for sure.
2: Hope everybody had a safe weekend. Lots of booms and bangs and festivities going on. And
1: sure sounded like everybody was having a good one. Mm-hmm. It was loud all weekend long.
2: Yeah, most of the big rain went south of us. But still got a little bit of hit and miss stuff. So, yeah, all weekend long from the time I left here Friday until last night, there were fireworks everywhere.
1: No kidding.
2: Yeah, my cars were covered with, like, ash. When I opened my garage door at about, it was probably about 11 o'clock on Saturday night, it looked like there was a fog. That's how much smoke was in my neighborhood.
1: Yeah.
2: From all of them. I was just like, wow. I mean, they were very festive. But, hey, everybody had fun. Like I said, I didn't hear of anything awful happening.
1: Well, that's good.
2: Yeah. So.
1: That's good. I spent the whole weekend in the recliner.
2: Oh, yeah, poor thing.
1: Dizzy. I am so dizzy. I don't know what's going on.
2: I think it was all the heat last week?
1: I don't know. I'm still dizzy.
2: It kind of got to me last week. I was just tired of being hot. Because yeah. It was just so hot.
1: It was miserable.
2: But I burnt my arm on my truck. Walking to it. I was just
1: really?
2: I use it for my balance. I was walking like, ow. That's how hot it was. Wow.
1: Yeah, the dog didn't even want to go outside, and I didn't blame him. The deck was so hot. I walked out there just with my bare feet to see, you know, and it's like, dude, I don't blame you. Oh, just miserable weather. But I hope everybody got through it okay. And the miserable temps will be back just in time for the Howard County 4-H Fair next week.
2: I was just going to check that and see what we're looking at.
1: 90 degrees Monday is what we're looking at next week. So, yeah. That's why I love the fair. We should have the fair in October. What's wrong with having a fair in October when it's fall and it's gorgeous? And that would be so nice.
2: Mm. Nope. I'm looking forward to it just because that's my favorite time of year, because once we have the fair, then school starts back up a little later, and then, like you said, fall. That's my favorite time of the year. Mm-hmm. It was actually nice enough to get out and swing a few clubs yesterday, and some other people had the same idea. It was pretty decent, and then once that sun came out, it just felt like it went up 20 degrees, but it was mainly the humidity went up, but... Other than that, pretty good weekend. We stayed busy, just around the house, getting things done, tried to stay out of the heat as much as possible, and called some family and a lot of pictures. I went down a rabbit hole on Facebook. I follow those drone displays.
1: Mm-hmm.
2: Man, were those are so cool.
1: There's going to be one that was canceled because of the weather about a week ago, and Purdue University is putting it on down at White River State Park, and they've rescheduled it for July 25th. And it looks like it's going to be one of those wicked cool drone shows.
2: Yeah, I ended up following the page because it was so cool. What they show the whole before and after, too, like how they set them up as they take off, how they rehearse, and then how they program them. And it was just super cool how they had make like a big eagle look like it's flying above you. One had like a dragon flying through like a hoop. It was just, they're just amazing, some of the stuff they can do visually with the drones.
1: Yeah, it's pretty cool.
2: Cool light shows. And then I saw some footage of somebody at the Sphere.
1: Yeah.
2: I don't know if you guys got wind of that. That was pretty cool.
1: Was it Chesney? He's been there.
2: Well, no, but it wasn't. We saw that, but this was like some kind of a 4th of July display.
1: Oh, okay.
2: That looked like the Sphere. I don't know if it actually was a Sphere, but it was like one of those 3D, and it was like had like literally dragons flying over it. All it was really, really neat. I watched a lot of those, and I watched some different displays from all over the country. And then I still, the ones over Big Water are the coolest, I think.
1: Mm-hmm.
2: You got to get like a double whammy, you know, if you see to get the right view.
1: I saw a lot of homestead restoration over the weekend. I think we're almost to season 10
2: rescue
1: now.
2: Or
1: rescue or whatever it is, yeah. I don't know the title of it. I've just been watching it nonstop. I mean, I just looked. The only thing that I was really, I won't say I was excited about it, but the one thing I really wanted to see photos and stuff from the wedding on Friday, because you know Taylor and Travis got married on Friday, and it looked like it was pretty fantastic from all the stuff I saw. I was following there's the Travis brothers, you know, the Kelsey brothers, that's what I'm trying to say, their social media account on
2: New Heights
1: Threads, and
2: their podcast is called New Heights.
1: Yeah, they just have a Kelsey Brothers, you know, social media thing, and they were posting a lot of different things, but I've yet to see a picture of her in her gown, which is all I want.
3: I guess a bunch of people that work at MSG got fired because they took pictures, like a bunch.
1: Oh, really?
3: Yeah, they took pictures without, you know,
1: people
3: permission.
1: That work for who?
3: That work for the Market Square.
1: Oh, Market or Madison Square.
3: Madison Square, sorry. Yeah,
1: I kept saying Market Square Arena all weekend. <I know. laughs> They're not getting married there. It's demolished.
3: Yeah, it doesn't exist anymore.
1: Yeah. I was doing the same
3: Madison
1: thing, Nick.
3: Square Garden.
1: Madison Square Garden, yeah.
2: I haven't been following it. Did I hear that they built a little castle or something?
1: I don't know. I didn't see anything like that. But all I was just reading things that people were posting about how beautiful it was and how even though there were about 1,000 people there, it still felt very intimate and personal yeah, good for them.
3: I didn't hear nearly as much about that as I thought I would.
1: Mm-hmm. Well, if you would have been looking for it, you would have heard a lot.
3: Probably, yeah,
1: there was just a lot of people who attended, you know, just saying what they thought about the whole thing and how beautiful it was and all that. And someone posted, I don't know who it was, but somebody had posted that they got married June 26th, which I thought, wait a minute. But I didn't see anything else that corroborated that. So
3: smart to do it that weekend because there's so much going on.
1: Yeah.
2: Taking a little bit of the focus off of it.
1: You know, it's funny because haters gonna hate. Didn't Taylor say that? And the people who were just going on and on about him closing down the roads. Listen, Madison Square Garden gets rented out for a lot of private events. And those roads are always closed down. That's the way that goes.
3: Yeah.
1: And then people were complaining about the cost of it. And it's like, you're not paying for it. You know, there are lots of things we're paying for that we were told we're not. And I don't see people complaining about those things. And then they donated like $26 million to 20 different charities, which I thought was a really nice thing to do
3: That's really cool.
1: So, and then, you know, people started complaining that, well, you know, her income, that's just a drop in the bucket. And it's like, are you people just going to bitch about anything?
3: I heard a sort of great post over the weekend from a guy talking about that there was some airline where somebody got bumped and it went viral because they were upset and blah, blah, blah. And the guy was like, look, the system they have, the airlines have, is actually a good system. It happens all the time, and 99.9% of the time, it's not a big deal. In fact, the people that get bumped are happy to get bumped because they get a voucher.
1: Right.
3: You know, blah, blah, blah. They just have to wait, you know, for the next flight. It's not that big of a deal.
1: Right.
3: It helps the airlines, you know, blah, blah, blah, blah, blah. It's like, the reason why you hear so much about this is because rage is what sells on the internet.
1: Yeah, I guess.
3: Nobody wants to hear that 99.9% of the time this isn't a problem. They want to hear about that 0.1% of the time.
1: Yeah.
3: And then blow it up like it's a really big deal, and it's not. That's just how the internet works.
1: Yep. That's why I'm not a big fan anymore. it's just crazy.
3: Hatred, rage, all that stuff,
1: God,
3: just gets
1: so much of it.
3: So much promoted more because that's what people like.
1: Yep. I don't like it. That's why I just try to. That's why I seem to never know what's going on anymore, because I'm not just 24/7 looking at my phone. I guess maybe when you get to be my age, you realize that your day should be filled with things that fill you up, you know, and not just watching everybody else fight over pissy little things. I'm over it. I'm just so over it. But that was my weekend pretty much.
2: Yeah, I watched a good movie over the weekend, by the way.
1: What'd you see?
2: Oh, Nick actually recommended it. It was Pressure.
3: Oh, yeah.
2: That was good. It was real good. It's got a...
1: Who's in it? It's
3: the...
2: George of the Jungle. Which guy's didn't play George of the Jungle? I can't think of the name.
1: I don't know, because the Brandon, George of the Jungle...
2: Brandon Fraser.
1: Oh, okay.
2: Fraser, yeah. And he plays Eisenhower.
1: The one I watched was a cartoon.
2: Yeah, he played He played Eisenhower on the decision of D-Day. It was really about the meteorologists getting on the money on D-Day, and or either delaying the invasion or not because of how the weather was going to be, and they found how they found the window in there and surprised in D-Day, and it was a success because of the meteorologists. So it was really well done.
3: It was a good job of making meteorology really interesting and gripping.
2: Yeah, exactly. Yeah, that was tough, but they did it. They did it.
3: Context.
1: Nice.
3: Context matters.
1: Okay, so what's the name again?
2: Pressure.
3: Pressure.
1: Pressure. Okay, I'll have to check that out. I think I saw it in my flipping, because I would flip and flip and flip, and then it's like, let's just go back to Marty. So we just go back and watch another one.
3: Andrew Scott, Kerry Condon, Damian Lewis. It's a good cast.
1: Okay.
3: Good. Brendan Fraser.
1: Is it relatively new?
3: Yeah, it came out about 4 or 5 months ago, I think.
2: Okay. Yeah, it just came on pay-per-view on mine, so I watched it.
1: I saw that The Devil Wears Prada 2 was streaming now. And so I thought, I just saw The Devil Wears Prada, the original, about 2 months ago.
2: Oh, really?
1: I thought, well, I'll get that. I went over to see how much it was to rent it, and it was $29.99. It's like, yeah, no. I would have gone to the theater if I wanted to spend that much money.
3: We did see Toy Story yesterday.
1: Did you love it?
3: It was good.
1: It's so good. It's just so sweet.
2: I was thinking about that the other day, because I was like, I think I missed one or two. I remember the first one, obviously. That was iconic. And I remember the second one, but I don't think I've ever seen the third or maybe the fourth one. There's one of them in there I think I'm missing. I'd have to go back and watch them all if they, you know,
1: they've all been delightful as far as I'm concerned, but I really, really loved this one. It was so good. It was just so good. So sweet.
2: Yep. We have
1: you're wondering, when are they going to run out of ideas? But this was, it's so topical. Because it talks about, you know,
3: devices.
1: It's a device that comes into play this time, and how devices can be bad, but then maybe they can work together and not be so bad. And I don't know. It was just sweet. I liked it a lot.
2: It was funny when I was choosing that show, Pressure. It was so hard for me because I've been watching them for years with my kids. I almost rented Minions instead of Pressure. I'm like, okay, World War II movie or Minions. Mm-hmm. But I watched that one. It was a pretty good watch. And then I rewatched Greyhound. That was really good. You seen that? With Tom Hanks?
1: Uh-uh. I haven't seen that.
2: That's a great movie. Yeah.
1: What's that one about?
2: World War II.
1: Okay.
3: It's about a... he's the captain of a destroyer, I think, and they're escorting ships across the Atlantic. Like supply ships.
2: Yeah,
3: England was being, that was during the Blitz, and they were really relying on us for lots of supplies, but the German submarines were just wreaking havoc in the North Atlantic, and he captains one of the submarine hunters. It's on the edge of your seat kind of.
1: Ooh, I'll have to check that out. I like those edge of your seat things.
2: Yeah, when they're out where what they call no man's land, around the middle of the ocean where... Yeah,
3: where it's just a, you know, shooting ducks in a barrel for the Germans.
2: Yeah, mm-hmm. It was pretty good.
1: Good deal.
2: Yeah, I like it when I watch a movie like that's what happens. I watch Pressure, and then it came said and others like this also. You know, down the bottom,
1: right?
2: And then it gave me a list of all kinds of great movies that I forgot about. I went through like Midway, even went through Pearl Harbor, some of the ones World War II, Dunkirk related movies, stuff like that. But I found one with Jude Law, and it called "And the Enemies," something enemy, and it was about Stalingrad
3: movie. Snipers.
2: Yeah, yeah, I totally missed that one.
3: That's a good one.
2: Yeah, yeah, that was really good. I started that one too.
1: Hmm.
2: But that's all I did this weekend, and like I said, watched a lot of Shark Week's over. But now this year was kind of funny. If anybody did the sharks for Shark Week, you guys, spam risk. You know how many of those I've gotten in the last week?
1: I don't know, about 100 million. That's about how many I seem.
2: I mean, and now it's all 765 numbers now.
1: Uh-huh. Oh yeah,
2: they get your area code. But anyway, Discovery and National Geographic Channel had like a war going on. One was Shark Week, and then National Geographic had Shark Fest.
1: Oh,
2: and so they were like competing back and forth, and a lot of it were old footage or whatever. Some of them. So I didn't see a whole lot of really new stuff on there this week, but.
1: Oh, I did. We did find something new. There's a new season of Alone out. So we.
2: How many seasons are there all together?
1: Oh gosh, I think this is season 13, 14, something like that. So yeah, we got to watch the first couple of episodes of that. That's out, I think, on the Discovery Channel. But Yeah, that was about the only thing that we watched that wasn't, you know, racing or Marty and his family doing homestead stuff.
2: There was some good racing on this weekend. The Formula One race was really tight. It was pretty good. And then, Leclerc got that one. And then yesterday, Paulo Award won the IndyCar race. That was pretty close, too. And then the NASCAR races, they were all pretty much down to the wire as well. So we'll hear about that on the hot pass, though. But I watched, tried to watch the soccer games over the weekend. And I can't watch a full game. So what I did what Nick said. I just went, waited for them to be over, and I watched the highlights.
1: Yeah.
2: And I get it all in like 10 minutes.
1: Oh, yeah.
2: Yeah. So that's what I did. But
1: U.S. plays tonight.
2: They play pretty intense. Yeah, tonight.
1: Taking on Belgium. I saw some fun facts earlier. I guess the U.S. and Belgium have played each other in the very first World Cup, I think, that the United States was in. Is that what I read? Does that sound right, Nick?
3: Well, that would have been like 1930.
1: Yeah, 1930. Yeah, it went way back.
3: I think that's the highest that the United States has ever gone. I think they got third place. They've only been to the quarterfinals a couple of times. Ever.
1: Mm-hmm. My husband texted me about 20 minutes ago and said that our power's out. And Duke didn't seem to be aware. I reported it a few minutes ago. He said it switched on and off for about 15 seconds, just on, off, and then it just stayed off.
3: That's weird.
1: Yeah, that's very strange. We'll find out what's going on there. So I don't know. If you're a Southsider or in my neighborhood in Ivy Hills, you may have a power outage going on.
3: I know they're partying in Norway because they were not supposed to beat Brazil. That was an upset.
1: Really? Oh. They beat Brazil?
3: Yeah.
1: I didn't know that.
3: Yeah.
1: That's pretty, because wasn't Brazil one of those teams?
3: Yeah, Brazil's one of the perennial.
1: Yeah.
3: I think they may have the most World Cups. They're up there.
1: I love the Norway fans. They're just watching that stuff. That's some of the most entertaining stuff that's online right now. Just look for anything that's trending with World Cup soccer fans, because those folks are having a good old time. And that's good. I mean, they've spent a lot of money to travel and follow their teams, and I'm glad the folks that are here are having fun.
2: Yeah, I know that they play Belgium tonight, but then they could face Spain.
1: Yeah, and that's when Nick said the party's over.
3: Off, probably. but you never know. Yeah. You never know. There have been some big upsets.
2: Mm-hmm.
3: I mean,
2: I was surprised when I saw that Norway beat Brazil. Brazil just seems like a, and like tonight or tomorrow night, Colombia, Switzerland, mm-hmm. Colombia, and soccer there. I mean, there was a part where Pablo Escobar and some of the drug lords were like, they would threaten their lives if they lost. Yeah. I think it's pretty intense down there, soccer or football. And Egypt and Argentina go on tomorrow night, too. And then we're down to the final eight.
1: Yep-er.
2: But we shall see.
1: So it's all single elimination now, right?
3: Yep.
1: Okay.
2: Yep. Winner go home.
1: Easier for me to understand. Good deal. I guess the Chubbs had a sweep over the weekend.
3: Yeah, they did. They only lost one. I mean, if they hadn't lost that one against Champion City, they'd be like, an 8-game winning streak, I think. Something
2: wow.
3: Like that.
2: Yeah.
1: They're home again Thursday.
2: Yeah. I was surprised with the Cubs. I watched them about 2-3 weeks ago. They were almost dead, breaking even. Mm-hmm. You know, at 500. Now they're up 10 games. They're on a tear. And then the other day, when they went like 23-3, that was like a record setting 8 months. Oh, I think I know why your power's out.
1: Why?
2: Someone just texted and said there's a wreck on Park Road.
1: Okay.
2: Might have had a pole or something over there.
1: Could have been it.
2: Yeah.
1: Could have been it.
2: Hmm.
1: Definitely. And they're doing the alternating lane closures now on 31, folks. That all starts today. The NDOT stuff between 600 North and State Road 18. They're going to be alternating lane closures going on through August. So, yay. Just whatever.
3: Yeah, there's like a... The only outage in North Central Indiana.
1: Is it my house?
3: Is it your house? There's like 293. There's a big area around your house that is without power.
1: I figured we weren't the only ones.
2: Might have hit a pole or something.
1: Yeah.
2: I don't know. Hey, you know, this is the first year I did not watch the hot dog eating contest.
1: I just last don't watch it anymore. It makes me sick.
2: Yeah, I was going to say, about last year I was like, well, that made me not want a hot dog ever.
1: You know, And he's always going to win. Mm. He always wins. He ate 15 more than the closest competitor.
2: The girl ate 39. What was her name? So, yeah. The female.
1: That's about all we had this weekend. We had hot dogs because I just didn't feel like cooking or anything. And I bought all this stuff to cook and make all this stuff. And
2: I ate real good this weekend.
1: Did you?
2: Yeah, we had some ribs from right across the street. Full rack of those. Mm. Marla got me a couple lobster tails from Sam's Club.
1: Nice.
2: And then capped it off with a big can of manwich.
1: I haven't had a manwich.
2: I know. That's why we did it. We're like, God, we haven't had that forever. I was like, just something simple. Mm-hmm. You know, she said, well, get out the hamburger. I'll make manwich. I was like, all right. And I got my new patio furniture and I'm cleaning up the grill out back and all that stuff. And so I'm staining the deck. So I was just kind of do it in small spurts because, like you said, it was just so miserable hot. I mean, you go out, you can sit there. Okay, I'm gonna go do this. I went out, hooked up the hose, walked back in. I was like, nope.
1: Yeah, I didn't even go out and feed my birds. So, that's how lucky I felt. So
2: yeah. I miss about 2-3 weeks ago when it was like right in the 70s. It was just beautiful. The wind was perfect. And but like I said, we got the fair coming up here. Then a lot of the other festivals gonna be happening. The Ducktail Run, all ones in September. Atlanta.
1: Yep.
2: Oh, the big ones.
1: Full swing summertime.
2: Yep. There were a lot of beautiful cars in town over the weekend. There was a couple of car shows, one down in Tipton, one in Walton.
1: Yeah, I've got some breaking news for you. It looks like Belgium has been granted a right to appeal that decision by FIFA for our guy to play tonight.
2: So, the red card?
1: Yeah. They said they were astonished by the decision. I don't know why. I don't know anything about soccer, but everyone that I was reading...
2: What does the president have to do with anything?
1: Who does know about soccer said that it really shouldn't have been a red card to begin with because it wasn't an intentional foul.
3: Right.
1: So you know about soccer.
3: Yeah, it was a real
1: soccer.
3: Stretch to make it a red card.
1: Yeah. Hmm. Should have been a yellow card or something. Isn't that what you said, Nick?
3: Yeah, but... You know, I don't know. I feel like this, I hate stuff like this because then it just sort of taints.
1: Taints the game. Yeah.
3: Taints it all.
1: Yeah. So no matter the outcome, somebody will be pointing to this.
3: I mean, more than likely, the United States doesn't get past the quarterfinals, even if they get into it. But still, it kind of sucks. It's just sort of a asterisk next to if they win, especially.
1: Yeah.
2: Well, I do have to say that Indiana Fever on fire lately. Even without Kaylin, she's out because we're back. Man, and she did an interview over the weekend about everybody talking
1: crap. Yeah, the internet was melting down over that. Yeah. A lot of people supporting her and then, the regular Kaylin haters out there in force. Yeah. But, I think what she said, what I saw of it anyway, was correct. You know, they've got to, this all needs to stop. These silly fouls, so...
2: And just, it seemed almost brutal. And then for them to let it go like that.
1: Yeah.
2: It's like, what?
1: That's what I didn't get. Why the officials weren't calling things.
2: I mean, did you not see them push her to the floor? And then the one, and it was all so fast, they're moving and doing stuff. So, but they froze that moment where you see her fist on her throat. Mm-hmm. Then the one got her in the groin area. And then it's just, then to not even call anything was like, that's what got me. I mean, okay, a foul, pro flagrant foul, maybe, but at least a foul. But to call nothing?
1: Yeah.
2: Well.
1: They seem to turn a blind eye a lot when it comes to her.
2: But they put a fire under them because they were on fire. Sophie and all of them last night, Lexi Hall, they're in Boston. My favorite's Kelsey Mitchell, little guard. Mm-hmm. Man, she's dynamo. She's fast, she's quick, she pops it, she can just, she's springy. Mm-hmm. Yeah, you got to always be watching her.
1: Cause she's of the team.
2: Yeah, yeah, she is too, yeah. She's a...
1: Cool.
2: She's got, I think, more threes than anybody in the WNBA already.
1: Wow.
2: Yeah, she was on the tear last night.
1: Good.
2: So, but I've been watching the WNBA more than I've been watching the Summer League NBA. All the guys that are trying to make the team, the Summer League NBA. Uh-huh. There was one of those that came on the other day, and I was like, Spurs. No, not Spurs, but Warriors, because there's still something up in the air on where LeBron's going to go. And then they said they went to Heat. He's thinking about going back to the Heat. Or so. I don't know what they finalized, but... There was rumor they might go to Warriors. And I was like, him and Steph Curry on the same team. That'd be kind of hard to stop that. But I was watching the Summer League, and I just, I couldn't get into it. They were just all, they just kind of loaf. and then dunk it, you know. And when you watch the WNBA, those girls are hustling, man.
1: Yeah, they do.
2: I mean, that's a high-paced game. It's more really fun. I've really enjoyed it.
1: Old-school basketball, you know, it's just,
2: yeah.
1: They do hustle, that's for sure. And I like it that it's not just one person. You know, there's so many NBA teams now that just get the ball to the big guy.
2: Exactly.
1: So,
2: well, like that big deal, like Jaylen Brown was supposed to be the next Celtic, you know, the big Celtic franchise player, and they traded him.
1: Mm.
2: And they just did that show last year, all the Celtics, you know, Celtic Pride, all that, and he was like one of the main characters on it, and he's not even on the team anymore.
1: Mm.
2: I saw an interview with, was it Reggie Miller? Yeah, Reggie. He was talking about how that's what took away from a lot of the NBA that he thinks is there's the franchise players. Nobody stays on the same team anymore.
1: Right.
2: Everybody just knows it's like a free-for-all after the end of the season. Oh, let's go here, let's go there. He goes, there used to be a sense of rebuilding, coming back, getting some of the new guys right. involved. Instead, you don't have a good season, well, I'm out of here.
1: Right.
2: I'm going to go over there and play with these guys. You know, go over here and just...
1: It doesn't do much for the fan base, I don't think.
2: Exactly. That's what they're saying.
1: I think it's damaging to the teams ultimately just because, you know, fans get tired of that.
2: Mm.
1: It's one thing I loved about the Pacers, especially, you know, in the 90s, because it was just if they were having a down year, they were rebuilding, but everybody stayed and everybody got through it. And then we had some fun teams. I loved watching Reggie play. I'm always happy to see Reggie Miller doing anything.
2: Yeah, when they were doing the interview, they were talking, I forgot about half the old other players, like Mark Jackson.
1: Mm-hmm.
2: And what's the real tall, blonde Rick?
1: Rick Smith?
2: Yeah. They have a show on him. Guy just doesn't look like he could do what he does, you know, because he's just so tall.
1: Mm-hmm.
2: But he's very good.
1: Yeah.
2: I watched a lot of sports over the weekend and trying to stay indoors, but like I said, it was like a battle zone out in my neighborhood. They were pretty festive, I'll give them that.
1: I saw a lot of people complaining about everything downtown Saturday, about how, you know, a lot of things weren't set up. It was, 110 degrees?
3: Yeah.
1: You know, I don't think that, I don't know. I just think people should give everybody a little grace when you've got temperatures like that, because those kinds of temps can make you sick.
2: Yeah.
1: So just... You know,
2: what I'm saying, I at the end of last week, I just did not want to go outside. I would go here to my truck, to my house,
1: mm-hmm.
2: you know, and I had to go to Sam's Club on Friday night. Should have thought about that.
1: Yeah.
2: The night before the 4th of July, going to Sam's.
1: Yep.
2: Got behind this couple. God love them. That guy must have had 100 packs of hot dogs on his cart. I was just watching.
1: He's
2: like,
1: having a cookout.
2: I was like, I'm following you guys. And they're like, yeah. And I was like, they had like a big like push loader cart full of just... like 10 bottles of ketchup, and I was like, man, they're going to have a big party.
1: Yeah, that sounds good. Hey, we are going to take our top of the hour break. What did you do over the weekend? Let's hear all of your fun that you had. 765-456-1100. Let us know what's on your mind this morning. You can call us after the top of the hour break here, or you can give us a text anytime.
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5: Earnings are key this week with PepsiCo and Delta Airlines reporting. Also, SpaceX will remain in the spotlight after its blockbuster IPO. The company's analyst quiet period expires this week, so that allows the firms to publish their first research reports on the company to see how well it's doing. Well, StubHub is under investigation over alleged ghost ticketing at the World Cup. Texas Attorney General Kim Paxton has opened a probe into whether StubHub was canceling or failing to provide World Cup tickets purchased by fans through its website. There's also a lawsuit in California where the plaintiffs say they purchased tickets only to find out they didn't exist, were revoked without warning, or erased due to what FIFA called poor digital infrastructure. StubHub declined to comment on the lawsuit, but stated its Fan Protect Guarantee offers replacement tickets or full refunds and blamed much of the issue on FIFA. Well, parents can begin tracking the Trump accounts starting today. These are the savings and investment accounts designed to ensure that future generations of Americans own a stake in the economy from day one. They launched on July 4th, and they can begin being tracked today. So the new account dashboards will provide a view of the balances, contributions, and investment performance. And trading on Polymarket's International Event Exchange exceeded $10 billion, breaking a previous record and reversing a two-month-long slump driven by the World Cup and bets placed on it. Rival Kalshi's volume surpassed $31 billion in June. That was up 70% from May's total. All the platforms leaned into the World Cup to boost traffic. I'm Jane King, and this has been Wall Street to Main Street on 100.5 KI.
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1: And we're back with Mail Call. I understand we've got Rusty from Ralphie's on here. Good morning, Rusty. How are you?
8: Great. And you know what?
1: What?
8: I loved all this heat. Everybody's like, oh, it's so hot. Oh, I loved it. Everyone was coming to Ralphie's to get out of the heat. We were so busy. Oh, my gosh. It was great. Everyone was coming in putt-putting and bowling. And I'm like, oh, my gosh. I walked in one day in the afternoon. I think it was Wednesday or something. And normally we're halfway slow. And I'm like, oh, my gosh, we're packed. We had to pull more dough and make more dough. So I'll take the heat all day long. Rain, snow, and heat. It's all good for me.
1: There you go. Well, I'm glad you had a great weekend.
2: Yeah. I considered coming over there. Because...
8: And we got our ATM pizza machine. It is up and live and going and delicious, and we got people pulling through. We sold out of our cheese yesterday. So, yes, it's you got it. Anyone that – here's the funny thing. Everyone comes by, and they look at it, and they're like, oh, so we order it to go from Ralphie's, and then you guys put it in this machine, and we pick it up. I go, no. You know, so I go, no, the machine actually makes the pizza and spits it out. Oh, there's no way. They can't do that. I was like, well, you know, you can try one or whatever. But there's so many that think that. And then the other one they think is, oh, it's a frozen pizza, kind of like Papa Murphy's. No, it's not a frozen pizza. It's a real live, well, not live. It's a real, you know, hot, fresh, cooked pizza. You get in your car, you lift it up, you start eating it.
1: There you go.
8: So until I guess everyone understands that, but they it's so new and so weird, I think everyone goes, that can't be true. But it is.
1: Yeah. I mean, it's something nobody's ever seen around here anyway. I mean, I've never seen anything like that. Or,
2: no.
1: You know, you hear about these types of things in bigger cities, and I've never seen anything like that, though. So I know folks are they're anxious to start and check it out, and apparently they did over the weekend. Good.
8: They did. Good. So we'll get our stock back up today, and it'll be ready to go. So anybody that wants to come by and see our ATM machine, you pull up, there's a lane, you pull right in the lane, you can't miss it. It's all yellow post, and you pull right down the lane, you step out of the car, you pick what pizza you want, put your credit card on there, and in about 7 minutes, out pops a fresh, hot pizza that is delicious.
1: Mm.
8: That easy.
1: And that operates 24 hours a day, right?
8: That is correct.
1: Yeah.
8: So I think last night we had, you know, I'm not sure who came to buy last night, whether it could be policemen or people from the hospital or whoever, But, yeah, some people were coming last night ordering or trying it out and getting pizza. So 24 hours a day. And then we just finished up our recipe and got it done for our breakfast pizzas. And that's going to be awesome. So in the morning when you're heading to work or something, you can swing through. We won't have them in the machine for about another week. But they are fantastic. They taste marvelous. And you can just come by in the morning. You guys, hey, on your way to WWKI, you swing in, you get your breakfast pizza, head on into work, you're good to go.
1: Wow, that sounds awesome. Now,
2: that is pretty
1: can
2: cool.
1: You get different sizes and stuff? I mean, how does that work?
8: They're all 12 inches.
1: Okay.
8: So that's the standard size is the 12-inch. And then the way they're cut into four pieces. And so when you get in your car, it's kind of made more like you buy it, you get in your car, and you're going to eat it. Mm-hmm. And when you go to grab it and lift it up, then it doesn't, like a lot of pizzas, you know, when you go to lift them up, they flop over and then right. They're going to be messy. These do not. You pick them up and they're nice and, you know, crusty and firm. And so when you picked it up, you could just sit there and eat as you're, I'm not telling everybody to eat and drive, but you can sit there and eat it in your car. And, you know, I had one of the teachers from Maple Crest School came by, and they bought one and said, oh, my gosh, there's so many places. Like her husband works somewhere, and they only get a 30-minute or 35-minute break. It's like a real quick lunch
1: break. Right, right.
8: And it's like, oh, man, this is perfect. Just drive up and sit there, and in 7 minutes you got a pizza, and you're – easily get a nice pizza eaten in your lunch break, even if it's a short 30-40 minute lunch break.
1: Wow. So check it out today. It's up and running right there at Ralphie's in the Maple Crest Plaza. And if you're hot at home, you can get over there and cool down with some great gaming. You guys have so many great simulators for if you've got World Cup fever, I'm sure you can insert yourself into a World Cup team somewhere. Because you guys have so many great different, you know, things available on the simulator. You've got the duck pin bowling and, of course, putt-putt that is just phenomenal. So get on over to Ralphie's and have some fun with your family today.
8: Absolutely. Yeah. Thank you guys so much and have a great day.
1: We'll see you soon.
8: Bye-bye.
1: I'm curious to see what's going to be on that breakfast pizza because I'm not a big breakfast person. Mm. I really have to be. I don't like sausage. So
2: I know, and see, I if I had one thing besides bacon to eat, it'd be sausage.
1: Really? See, that's my husband. He loves sausage, and I'm just not
2: like those little patties you get from Hillshire Farm. I think that's what they are. My wife will make those up, and oh, they're so good.
1: Really?
2: Yep.
1: No.
2: Yep. I'm not really into breakfast pizza. I don't know. It just doesn't.
1: I don't know. It just depends what's on it. I think it sounds kind of good.
2: I like a good breakfast casserole. Mm-hmm. I had some. Actually, we did have really good breakfast over the weekend. My wife made some just old-fashioned scrambled eggs and some bacon, and it was, you know,
1: yep.
2: Hit the spot. But, yeah, breakfast pizza. My favorite story about breakfast pizza is Bill Tandy. He doesn't like egg.
1: Oh, yeah, he hated it.
2: He and I were on there, and just one of the late shifts, or one of the shifts we were doing on the telephone, and Josh had come in, and he was asked Josh, hey, he goes, hey, there's pizza back here. You guys want some? And Bill's like, yeah, grab me a piece, you know. And he went back there, and he brought it to him. Not realizing it was a breakfast pizza, mm-hmm. And Bill hates egg.
1: Oh, yeah.
2: And he took a big old bite out of it, because we only got 2 minutes in between breaks then.
1: Yep.
2: And you got to get whatever you got to eat, you got to eat it quick.
1: Yep.
2: And he stuck that in his mouth, and it was one of those, like, it was like being a kid in a class, and you can't laugh,
1: because
2: you know you're going back on TV, but it was hysterical. He had the whole room going, and he was mad.
1: Oh, I bet.
2: He was like,
1: I mean, he would literally gag.
2: He was.
1: You know, he just.
2: On air and everything.
1: We did not like him.
2: We were dying. Josh felt so bad. He had, like, just started. He's like, that kid and all never put a pizza on the like, I don't think he really noticed, you know. He just grabbed you a piece of pizza like he asked him to.
1: Yeah.
3: You talked about inserting yourself in a game in one of the simulators. Have you seen this bar in Dallas? It has like the 360-degree viewing experience.
2: I think that's what I saw.
1: I haven't seen that.
3: The way that the bar is set up, it's either a bar or restaurant, both. It's like it's stadium seating, and the screen is so big, it looks like you're at the event.
1: Oh, my gosh.
3: It's pretty cool.
1: Huh. That sounds kind of fun.
2: I saw something. I can't remember what it was. I thought it was a sphere, but I think maybe that's what I saw. But
3: it was a sports bar.
2: Yeah, but it was like really, really cool. There was like dragons flying around up in the ceiling and all. I mean, it was really like 3D, like almost IMAX kind of looking.
1: Mm-hmm.
2: And it was from the person that was taking the video. And I was like, where is that at? Because I was going down the rabbit hole, like I said, watching all the drone the displays. I was going, just checking out all the different celebrations over the country.
1: Now, those drone displays are pretty cool.
2: That's amazing to me.
1: They are pretty cool.
2: They explained it, it made it seem more simple, because I was like, how do they get those, you know, 2,500 drones to all do something different? Some of them shoot fireworks. Some of them have spray. I mean, and they were talking about how they do it. But it's just like entering a code, you know, okay, this one, do this, this one, and then it's just they just all synchronize. He said, and if you lose one or two, it's hard to notice because there's so many of them.
1: Right.
2: And, but it was neat. They were showing a setup on a football field, and they were doing like a dry fly just to make sure everything was working. And, you know, they all had like big helmets because these drones are not little.
1: Yeah.
2: You know, because they have to carry some weight, you know, especially for the fireworks and all. But it was really interesting. It was an interesting show to see that. And talking about how much safer it was.
1: Yeah.
2: You know, then, you know, explosives.
1: Yeah, because like I guess a firework hit a plane that was trying to land at O'Hare.
3: Chicago, yeah. I saw a video of that.
2: What?
1: Yeah. And did you see the video over the weekend of the guy who was he was parachuting?
2: Oh, the fail, yeah.
1: Yeah, and I mean,
2: what happened?
1: I don't know if something didn't open on time or if he got tangled up, but man, he came down hard. He's okay. He's fine, but he had a hard landing.
3: Did he get his backup chute to go like pretty late? Is that how he?
1: That might have been it. I didn't see the whole fall. I just saw him, you know, right before he hit the ground, and man, he.
3: It was like a base jumping thing too, wasn't it? It was.
1: Could have been. Could have been base jumping.
3: I think I saw a video of that.
1: But yeah, there was all kinds of, and you know, I just assume that when I'm seeing things, I try to look at them on on news sites so that they're, you know, like a reputable news site, so it's not some AI crap. But
2: I found that story, and then another one is the Brooklyn Bridge briefly caught on fire.
1: Yeah, saw that too.
3: Oh, there's also the couple that climbed to the top of the Empire State Building. Did you see that?
2: Yeah, what was that about?
1: They
3: a marriage proposal.
1: Yeah, he asked her to marry him up there. I remember the very first news alert I got. I think it was from the New York Times someone had breached. I think it was Thursday.
3: It was Thursday.
1: Had breached the Empire State Building, and they had unfurled some, message. And then the second update I got was now they're being seen making out at the top. And I'm thinking, what is going on? Did somebody hack the New York Times website? What's happening?
3: That was one that I had to skip around to a couple different places just to make sure it was real. Mm-hmm. But it was real.
1: Yeah, it was.
3: I did see, I mean, you know, of course, since then there have been dozens of memes with different messages on that flag.
1: Yeah, I'm sure.
3: The one I saw was just trying to get a better view of Kelsey and Travis's wedding. Or Travis and,
1: TNT.
3: Yep.
2: Yeah. Hey, that place I told you about where I got a ticket and I can't go back to, California?
1: Uh-huh.
2: It's in the news.
1: Yeah.
2: Said, chaos erupted Saturday night during the 4th of July celebration in Newport Beach, California. Illegal fireworks were going off towards people. And others were seen fist fighting. Roughly 100 people were arrested. So, people fighting.
1: Fireworks gone bad.
2: Yeah. And then that viral video of the skydiver, there's a massive fail. It said, despite the hard crash landing, said he's fine. Yeah.
1: Yep, he's okay.
2: Gave just a small cut over his lip.
1: Wow. Because it looked like he would have had a couple of broken legs. Because he came down hard. But he's okay. And that's good. I'm glad to hear it. Glad to hear it. But, oh, gosh. I think everybody is kind of excited, though, about that game tonight with USA and Belgium.
2: Oh, yeah.
1: I hope they advance. And then I hope that if they have to play Spain, they can advance past that. That'll make it a little more fun. But the most entertaining thing I've seen throughout this entire thing is just the fans, and they have been hella entertaining. So if you haven't seen those videos of people, what's a good hashtag for some of those, Nick? Just World Cup, you know, USA, or it's funny to see these people reacting to different things, and they love being here. They're all having a good time.
3: The guy that plays the assistant coach on Ted Lasso.
1: Yeah, Beard, the guy who plays Beard.
3: He and one of the commentators, the female commentator on Fox, have a podcast.
1: No kidding.
3: It's like After the Whistle or something like that. That's good.
1: I haven't seen that.
3: I'm trying to think who else I follow. It's fun. There's a guy that I don't know what he really does. He's just a social media person that he follows Arsenal. but he's been commenting on the World Cup games, and he's fun to watch. Trevor Noah has been doing watch parties with a couple other guys.
1: Oh, you know, that's fun.
3: They're fun to watch.
1: He's funny. He's a very intelligent young man. He's an impressive guy, Trevor Noah.
3: I love him. There's tons. I mean, you know, you
2: hear those little.
3: There's funny ones. There's some that are like so serious and in depth about it.
1: Those are no fun for me because I don't know what they're talking about. I don't know the game well enough to to follow anybody who's serious. And those serious soccer fans, we all know, they are really serious all the time.
2: I like that scene on Ted Lasso where Coach is trying to explain to him, or Beard, trying to explain to him what's going on. He goes, no, that's offside. He goes, okay, so if I do this, then what do I do that? He goes, free kick. Why? He goes, that's just the rules. He goes, that don't make no sense.
1: He's like, a lot of the rules don't make any sense.
2: What was the one about offside? He says, it's kind of like porn. He goes, you know when you see it.
1: You know it when you see it. That's right.
2: Yeah, I can't wait for the new.
3: This will be a tough game tonight, but then it just gets hard. I mean,
2: Spain.
3: Probably Spain. And then after that, if they somehow get past Spain, France. France is just a beast. I mean, I don't think they've really had a challenge so far in this tournament yet. They've just
1: really?
3: Like 3-0 every game.
1: 3-0, dear.
3: Yeah.
1: That's the only thing I know about
3: soccer.
1: I'm still
3: American. It's 3-0.
1: Okay. Good. Good, good, good. Yeah, because that's really the only thing I know about soccer is that, you know, when there's no score, it's nil.
2: Here's a goofy story. It says there were a few delays and cancellations all throughout those, you know, due to extreme heat. And now conspiracy theorists claim the heat wave was geoengineered by people who are mad at the government.
1: Oh, for God's sake.
2: All right.
1: There's a sucker born every day, they say.
2: Hey, I do have to say something about that that corn sweat we're talking about last week.
1: Yeah.
2: You know, with
1: it's a thing.
2: Yeah, meteorology. Yeah. I had to get up and make a run out to the country, you know. And then anyway, so I got out between some fields out there. And wow, it was weird. There was like nothing. And then I turned the corner and I was like, where does fog come from? You know, that was pretty good. I'd never seen like that. And it was bright and early in the morning.
1: Yeah.
2: You know, and that's a wow.
1: Coming up, I've never seen sweaty corn.
2: I've never seen it so thick like that. When I was going out to my buddies, I went out 200 south, and I just had to run an errand out there. He's got some mirrors for my truck or whatever, but I was headed out there, and when I turned the corner, I'm like, fog?
1: I can't believe it is July the 6th, and I still haven't had an ear of corn yet this summer. I got to remedy that. Maybe that's why I'm dizzy.
3: We had good corn from Kroger.
1: Really?
3: It was really good. Yeah.
1: Huh.
2: I got some with that slab of ribs I got from across the street.
1: Mm-hmm.
2: Little mini corn cobs.
1: Yeah.
2: Oh,
1: it's good.
2: Good. It was real good.
1: See, that's just like an appetizer, though. I can eat 3 years of corn.
2: Oh, yeah.
1: Just
2: every year
1: sit down,
2: fair, I go
1: have
2: through
1: corn
2: like,
1: for breakfast, you know, corn for lunch, corn for dinner. I just love it. I got to get me some corn.
2: I like the way my wife makes it. She'll get it on the cob, but then she scrapes it off with a knife and puts it in a bowl. And, oh, that's so good.
1: That is good.
2: Otherwise, I mean it like a typewriter. You know,
1: yep, I can go either
2: I go
1: way.
2: Through probably 2-3 years every year at the fair because it's not something that's going to upset my stomach too much. It looks like it's too much butter.
1: Mm-hmm.
2: And I like all the seasons you can put on it and everything.
1: Since our grill's done and somebody hauled it away when we set it out on the road, there it went.
2: It doesn't work.
1: But I'm sure somebody's going to scrap it. But I will fix it in the microwave, but I'll leave all the silks on. You soak it in water for a little bit, leave all the silks on, wrap it up in some couple of wet paper towels and stick it in the microwave to cook. Yeah. And then once it's hot and cooked, those silks and everything just will peel right off.
2: Mm.
1: They just come right off and it's yummy. But I'd rather have it grilled. That's how it's really, really good.
3: Did you guys see the story about the volunteer at the National Archives in the UK that found a copy of the Declaration of Independence?
1: Yeah, that they didn't know they had. It's been lost.
3: One of 11 known copies outside of the United States.
1: Yep, one of 11 now was...
2: Wow.
1: Because they were supposed to forward it to someone and it never got forwarded and it got filed away with some other stuff and they just discovered it. Yep. Pretty cool. It's the only one, though, like you said, that exists outside of the United States.
3: Make one of 11 known surviving copies and the only one known outside of the United States.
1: Yep.
2: Hmm.
1: Yep. Can you imagine? You're just archiving things.
3: This is a volunteer.
1: Yeah. You're just doing stuff, and all of a sudden it's like, damn, this looks like an original.
3: Cataloging old naval records and traced its journey back to an American privateer ship captured by the British Royal Navy during the Revolutionary War.
1: Yep.
2: Wow.
1: That's very cool. Very cool. But boy, the weather was... Really, the weather, I think, was probably the biggest news over the weekend, just because it was so incredibly hot in so many places. And the Great American, whatever it was, somebody showed the Indiana booth, and it was about golf. Hashtag fail.
3: I can't, a little miniature golf thing?
1: Yeah.
3: They knew the audience.
1: And nobody was there. And... Yeah.
2: Say that again.
1: No, what was it? Of the big America, what do they call it? The Great American State Fair or something like that in Washington. And I mean, it was just very sparsely attended, probably because it was 100 degrees every day.
3: If you don't know, Washington, D.C. was built on a swamp.
1: Yeah, it's a little schwitzy there.
3: Nasty there when it gets hot.
2: Oh, wow. Yeah.
1: Just wicked.
2: Yeah, I've never been there.
3: It's very, if you go, don't go during the summer.
1: Yeah.
2: I almost went on one of those trips for veterans. Mm-hmm. I almost went on one of those, and I ended up getting sick, and Rick Riddle went instead of me. But that was one of me. I was only time I've ever even been close to going to Washington, D.C.
1: Yep. It's very, very warm. But it was hot all over the country. And so there were just so many. I think they said that 23 people died in New Jersey. Because of the weather, and you know, it was just miserable hot, and then those storms that came in were pretty intense too. I guess there was large hail and stuff at a couple of, you know. So
3: DC is a great place to visit.
1: Oh yeah,
3: especially if you're into history. There are dozens of free museums. It's very cool, but yeah, it's don't go when it's hot. It's nasty.
1: Yeah,
2: I've heard there's a lot of crime too.
3: No, it's pretty. I mean, we walked around all over the place. It was just like any city, you know, there's places where you don't go.
1: Right.
2: Yeah. Oh, yeah. Into those.
1: Yeah, the weather was probably the biggest firecracker over the weekend. It was just so hot everywhere. So I'm glad we're going to get a little bit of a break before it heats up again. But we will. We'll get a little bit of a break. I think Marcus is going to call us early this week because he's got a big golf trip he's going to take off on. So I told him to, you know, give us a call whenever, and we'll learn about the fair weather because it's coming up next week, a week from today. The Howard County 4-H Fair gets underway. So there you go. That'll be fun.
2: Yeah, I was talking to a lady yesterday on the golf course, and I was all happy because somebody witnessed my longest drive ever. It was kind of cool. I got a new driver, and it's working out pretty good. I hit one, and got my little app on my phone, and I'm all trying to use it. And she was like, what app are you using? And I was like, something 18 birdies or something. She's, no, try this one. So she signed me up on this new app, golf. If you're into golf, you know what I'm talking about. It follows your swing. It's got all these courses all logged in on there. It shows you how far you got to go, what the best route, what you did last time. I mean, it's just this way of recording. Never done this before, right? You can imagine me doing this, okay? I hit get started, and it tells me, okay, tee up, so-and-so. And I get up there, and I hit it. I was like, I've never hit a ball that far, you know.
1: How does it know how far you hit the ball?
2: Because it's like a GPS. It's a distance. When you hit it, you hit there, you hit, and then when you get to the ball, you go there.
1: Okay.
2: Then it shows. Okay, you just hit it. And mine, I finally, believe it or not, this isn't far for a lot of people, but I finally broke 200 yards.
1: Mm-hmm.
2: You know, on a drive. For me, that's good.
1: And
2: I don't get all the way around on like a lot of people do because of my balance.
1: Right.
2: You know, so I just give it a good whack, and I just try to hit it straight. Because my second shot's were my strong point. Anyway, she's out there. She's coaching me through this. And I get up there, and it was hysterical. She was like, no, I don't like this one. It's a bleeping liar. I hit the ball farther than that. She goes, I don't know why they make these damn things. She drove off.
1: So then she got rid of the app. She deleted the app.
2: It was so funny because she was like, she's telling me all about how great the app was. Like, keep track of her. Then finally she's cussing it one time. She's like, oh, this thing's a lying piece of.
1: Well, you know, isn't that just golf?
2: It is funny, yeah.
1: Everybody I know that plays golf, they're always really happy when they're on their way to the course. And then usually modestly happy afterwards, but sometimes just mad after.
2: Oh, yeah, there's some heated discussions after some guys, especially if they're playing for money. But there was a meme that I saw that came through on online, and it was showing all these guys out there. I went, yeah, all right, let's go golfing. How you doing, man? How you been? How you doing? And then they get going, then they're mad, then they're cussing, they're throwing clubs, they're doing this. One guy even snaps his. They get out there and they go, why do we do this to ourselves? He goes, I don't know, I'll see you Wednesday.

0: There's going to be a lot of different things out there that you'll want to see, and they're going to give us a little sneak preview. And then Wednesday, it's going to sneak up on us fast. It's Sell It Day.
1: What?
0: Because the first was last Wednesday. This is the second Wednesday of the month. So.
2: Hey, I was thinking my way in here. I was like, is Kaylee coming in today? I'm like, no, that'll be next Monday.
0: Next Monday. So,
2: Sell It Day. Good. I can sell my grill.
0: There you go.
2: I'm getting it all cleaned up now. I haven't used it in like 2 years. It just sits there.
0: Yeah.
2: You know, since I got that air
0: propane
2: fryer.
0: Propane grill.
2: It's real nice. Four burner propane. Metal side plate on it. Just to, you know, nice wheels roll around, black and chrome. And
0: did you get a ping pong table yet, Nick?
1: Not yet, no.
0: Not yet? Okay.
1: JR's got a line on one, though.
2: Yeah.
0: So do I. I got to get a hold of my nephew. I think he's got one, too.
2: Yeah. I was supposed to go up and see that cousin. I was telling Nick about that. They said he had one. But they were all up there at his mom's pond. And like I said, it was just so hot.
0: Yeah.
2: You know, my wife was like, do we have to go? I was like, no, I don't really want to be miserable either. And it's kind of a drive. So.
0: Yeah.
2: But anyway, I'm looking at this list here. We'll go over sometime later this week. All the car shows going on this month. There's like literally
0: tons of them.
2: 70.
0: There's a bunch of them. That's for sure.
2: All right.
0: Well, listen, folks, stay cool today. It's not going to be too bad weather-wise. It's going to be, you know, we have rain chances this probably afternoon, I guess, is what they're saying now for rain this afternoon. And then tomorrow and Wednesday look beautiful. Ought to be really nice, like 84 and sunny. So we've got some sunshine coming after we get through this dreary day.
2: What contest we got this week? The Old Dominion Flyway?
0: Old Dominion Flyway. Yep. You're listening for
2: that's
0: your...
2: That's for Labor Day weekend.
0: Uh-huh.
2: Yep.
0: Yep, so make sure you're listening for those keywords. We will see you back here tomorrow morning with our special guests, 9:30. Till then, boy.
1: Could live like that.
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0: Hit Country, 100.5 KI. There's Hardy, Eric Church, Tim McGraw, and Morgan Wallen with MacArthur. Excuse me. JR here, and right now, time to check that forecast from the McCool's Flooring Weather Center. Your KI forecast for today. We're looking at a high of right around 80 degrees and a 40% chance of thunderstorms coming up this afternoon. Overnight tonight, 30% chance of those thunderstorms, 64. And then tomorrow and Wednesday, mid-80s and all kinds of sunshine and back at chances of showers on Thursday and Friday. But tomorrow and Wednesday look awful nice out there and a little bit lower temperatures, thankfully. So right now, let's go ahead and take a quick break. Come back, we'll kick off Cafe Country and more.
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0: Hit Country, 100.5 KI. Bailey Zimmerman there with Religiously. JR here. Hope you are enjoying your Monday. It was a long, busy, loud weekend. And, well, back to work. We'll get you back in the swing of things today. We've got Cafe Country coming up, and we did a kind of a weekend recap of all the stuff that went on down over the weekend, from sports to Taylor and Travis wedding and all kinds of fireworks and all that kind of stuff. So we'll have that podcast and then on our Facebook page real soon. And also, I got two keywords for you. Old Dominion is going to be back in Vegas on Labor Day, and you could be on your way there for an Old Dominion flyaway. I got two keywords, one coming up at 11, one coming up at 2. And then we've got our pet of the day on the way, our instant classic before noon, Star Spangled Banner, local news, Kokomo Grand Report, and NASCAR Hot Pass. I'll have a little recap over the weekend racing in Chicagoland, and then also a little news blast in the 1 o'clock hour. So I'll keep it right here. You got me till 3. And if you got a song for me, 456-1100, call me or just shoot me a text.
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12: 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These are the non-organic produce contaminated with the highest levels of pesticides. Well, this year, spinach topped the list, followed by kale, collard, mustard greens, strawberries, grapes, nectarines, peaches, cherries, apples, blackberries, pears, potatoes, and blueberries. Now, all these fruits and vegetables are part of a healthy diet, so no one is saying you shouldn't eat them. Point is, though, you could consider buying these items organic if and when you can, and then taking extra care when you wash them. The FDA recommends rinsing all fruits and vegetables, even the ones that are organic, under running water that is slightly warmer than room temperature. Don't use soap, bleach, or any fancy produce washes. I'm Dr. Sanjay Gupta, helping you live a better life.
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1: ABC News, I'm Brian Clark. President Trump confirms that he asked FIFA President Gianni Infantino for a review of the red card that would have kept USA star Fallerin Balogun out of tonight's round of 16 game against Belgium. The president also offered his thoughts on Balogun's red card.
2: That wasn't a foul. That wasn't even an infraction. That was two guys running full speed that happened to crash into each other.
1: FIFA's allowing Balogun to play. Belgium says it's protesting. President Trump heads to Turkey tonight for a two-day NATO summit as Russia continues to bombard Ukraine. At least 21 people were killed in overnight attacks. Microsoft announced that it's cutting 4,800 jobs, most of these cuts centered on Xbox. Xbox's CEO says the video game company's laying off 1,600 workers today and that it's spinning off four studios. And prosecutors today will present evidence against Tyler Robinson, who's suspected of killing Charlie Kirk last year. This is ABC News.
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5: All right, here we go. We've got a keyword for you. Old Dominion is bringing their favorite songs back to the stage in Vegas on Labor Day weekend, September 4th and 5th, with Old Dominion Hits Vegas, is what it's called. And you could be there to win a trip. Right now, flights, hotel, two tickets to the show, and live at Planet Hollywood is where they're going to be, resort and casino, and with spades, VIP packages, and all that good stuff. So right now, the keyword for this hour to win that trip to see Old Dominion in Vegas is BAR, B-A-R. To the number 95819. Text the national keyword BAR, B-A-R, to the number 95819. You could be on your way. And here we go with this song. I'm a little over all the Bottle Rockets, but here's Scotty McCurry and Hootie and the Blowfish with Bottle Rockets. 11:03. Good morning.

0: Hit Country 100.5 KI. There's a new one from Lainey Wilson. That is Phone Keys Wallet. See out here, and you're still texting that keyword bar, B-A-R, to the number 95819 now to enter for a chance to win a trip to see Old Dominion in Vegas at Planet Hollywood. And you get two flights, hotel tickets to the Planet Hollywood Live at Planet Hollywood Resort and Casino, and a Spades VIP package with priority access and exclusive merchandise as well. So all that stuff could be yours. If you're a big Old Dominion fan, get in on it now. Text the keyword bar to the number 95819. All right, well, we got all kinds of stuff going on coming up this next week as well. And 4th of July now over with was very, very, very busy weekend. And now we've got the Howard County 4-H Fair sneaking up on us. So we've got all that kind of stuff to talk about. So keep it right here. We'll get the pet of the day on the way and more Cafe Country. If you got one for me, 456-1100 is the number. Call me or shoot me a text.
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11: For years, we've been talking about both the positive and negative effects of being on social media. And I would say, by and large, for older adults, social media is net positive. Not all positive, but net positive. Helps them keep in touch with friends and stay social. But for younger people, social media use, especially heavy use, tends to be net negative. In fact, according to this year's World Happiness Report, youth who use social media more than 5 hours a day reported a lower level of well-being. And researchers who studied this sort of thing found that many teens wish these platforms didn't even exist, and yet they can't seem to stop using them. Experts we talked to largely suggested two things. Ideally, along with your friend group, take some time offline. Also, try to recurate your algorithm so it shows you posts that'll make you feel good. I'm Dr. Sanjay Gupta, helping you live a better life.
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0: Hit Country 100.5 KI. Josh Ross there with his first number one. That is Hate How You Look. Excuse me. JR here. Hope you enjoyed your day. It's time for the Kokomo Humane Society Pet of the Day. And, well, hopefully all of your pets were nice, secure. I know mine were out of their minds all weekend long as the fireworks continued for several days and well into the evening hours. And, once again, I hope all of you have, you know, and makes you think to get that little collar my wife and I were talking about. It has a little QR code so anybody can scan it and find out the phone number and all the information about your dog. So make sure you stop by the Kokomo Humane Society if you have any questions, and stop by and see all the beautiful animals up for adoption right there at 729 East Hoffer. 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Go to KokomoHumane.org. You see short bios and pictures. And normally I have one on our Facebook page. I have yet to receive that list this week, but I'll get them up there as soon as I get my hands on them. So once again, before you go to a box store, please stop by the Kokomo Humane Society. Right now, we'll take a break, come back, and check that KI forecast. See what's going on out there.
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9: You know, summer is a great time to re-examine how much time your kids are spending on social media, along with what they are seeing and who they are engaging with. Ask them how the posts in their feed make them feel. These apps are built to be addictive, so kids, all of us in fact, will keep coming back for more, even when we are made to feel worse. It's bizarre. You might need to help your son or daughter reset their algorithm by unfollowing certain accounts and following or interacting with more positive ones. They might need suggestions of other healthier things to do, or to see you leading the way by example and putting your own phone away. In the run-up to bedtime, everyone's phone should go away, no questions asked. And if you need some help, sort of, I guess, resetting expectations, try engaging parents of your kids' friends for a more coordinated effort. I'm Dr. Sanjay Gupta, helping you live a better life.
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2: From the McCool's Flooring Weather Center, your KI forecast for today. We are at 77 and a few clouds out there right now, but we're looking to try to get to 80. But we do have a 40% chance of some thunderstorms showing up after 2. Overnight tonight, 30% chance those thunderstorms hit and miss at 64. And then tomorrow and Wednesday, mid-80s, all kinds of sunshine. And Thursday, a little upper 80s and a slight chance of a thunderstorm. So temperature dropping down to, at least bearable anyway, for the next couple days here. So we'll keep an eye on it. Right now, here's Carly Pearce and Riley Green with their new song together. This is called If I Don't Leave, I'm Gonna Stay. 1142. Good morning.

0: Hit Country 100.5 KI Miranda with If I Was a Cowboy. JR here. Hope you enjoyed your day. In the case you missed the Classic Country Show, oh, I love that song, Ragged Old Flag, and some of the other ones he had on there were some of them I've never heard before, too. So we'll see what he's up to this weekend. Every weekend, 4 to 7, it's the Classic Country Show. We got our Instant Classic coming up. Getting ready for the Howard County 4-H Fair coming up, and it'll be here before you know it, folks. So once again, that's coming up all next week, starting on Monday and goes through, through Saturday. So 13th through the 19th. So once again, get ready for that. We got a song about that coming up due to Star Spangled Banner, local news, Tucker McGrin Report, and more. And the show from this morning has been podcasted wherever you get yours, and it's on our Facebook page as well. So a little weekend recap and kind of all over the place this morning. Right now, though, let's take a break, come back, and get to that Instant Classic right after this.
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7: Osteoporosis affects millions of people in the United States and around the world. It's a disease that basically causes someone's bones to become weak, brittle, and porous, which can increase their risk of fractures. Now, the good news here is there are things you can do other than, or in addition to, taking medications to prevent fractures before it's too late. One is to up your intake of calcium and vitamin D. You also want to eat more protein. One functional medicine dietitian told us that that helps build muscle, and if you're building muscle strength, then you are also building bone strength. You want to be mindful of your workouts. The best ways to build bone density, one therapist told us, are going to be resistance exercises like lifting weights, and also exercises that make your bones take a bit of an impact, such as jumping or even running, just loading the bones a little bit more. I'm Dr. Sanjay Gupta, helping you live a better life.
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3: News, I'm Brian Clark. FIFA is allowing U.S. soccer star Flo Balogun to play in tonight's World Cup game against Belgium. He was sent to miss the game for a red card he received in the last game against Bosnia. President Trump was asked today if he played a role in FIFA's decision.
4: All I did was ask for a review. I didn't say you have to do this.
3: He made that request in a conversation with FIFA's president Gianni Infantino, and now other countries, including Belgium, are not happy. Belgium says it wants more information about why FIFA made the decision. The game kicks off in Seattle at 8 Eastern. President Trump tonight travels to Turkey for a NATO summit. Ukraine will be a major issue. Overnight, 21 people were killed in Russian strikes. Microsoft is cutting 4,800 jobs. Its Xbox division will be hit hard. It's trimming about 20% of its workforce. Xbox's CEO says the business is not healthy. Charlie Kirk's accused killer, Tyler Robinson, will be in a Utah court today as prosecutors present evidence against him. This is ABC News.
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9: Port forward today, but we will basically, we'll make it up to you as soon as we get a hold of it. But right now, let's go ahead and check the KF forecast from the McCool's Flooring Weather Center. Your KF forecast for today, we are looking at, well, pretty much 80 degrees is what it says for the high, and right now it feels like 82 out there. And a 40% chance of thunderstorms showing up after 2 o'clock today. Overnight tonight, 30% chance of those pop-up thunderstorms and down to 64. And then tomorrow and Wednesday, beautiful mid-80s and sunshine. So we'll take it. Right now, here's Ella Langley kicking off this hour. Here is Be Her on KI. Mm-hmm.

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0: Hit Country, 100.5 KI. Morgan Wallen, Post Malone there with I Had Some Help. See out here, 20 minutes exactly after noon, and in case you missed a mail call this morning, we talked about the warm weather that we had all weekend long, and also we talked just about the 4th of July recap weekend, all the fireworks displays and all the things that went on, all the sports, the World Cup. We talked racing, we talked all kinds of stuff, Taylor and Travis's wedding, we kind of talked a little bit about that, and some shows we watched, and all the upcoming events coming up soon, like the Howard County 4-H Fair and things like that. So once again, check out the podcast or stream wherever you get yours, and it's on our Facebook page, and it'll re-air tonight at midnight, and tomorrow we have got some guests in to talk about a Purdue extension. Matthias Engel will be in for as our guest, so make sure you tune in for that. Keep it right here. You got a lot more Cafe Country to go.
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5: A Better Life with Dr. Sanjay Gupta.
6: For decades, the prevailing wisdom for someone who's had a heart attack has been to put them on beta blockers for the rest of their life. But new research suggests that might not be necessary, and that the benefits of these medications probably taper off after a year or two. On the whole, and for the average person, beta blockers are very safe and very effective. But, as with any medication, they can come with a cost. A financial one, and also potential side effects. We're talking about things like fatigue, dizziness, dry mouth, dry eyes. I want to be clear when I say that you absolutely should talk to your doctor before starting or stopping any medication. Point is, if you're years out from a heart attack and you're in otherwise good health, you might want to ask your doctor about discontinuing beta blockers. You want to, of course, keep up a healthy lifestyle, diet, exercise, and sleep. I'm Dr. Sanjay Gupta, helping you live a better life.
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0: Hit Country 100.5 KI, Justin Moore and Priscilla Block. Haven't heard that in a while. That's you, me, and the whiskey. JR here. Hope you're enjoying your day. And folks, in case you missed it, the Creek Chubs won their games over the weekend, Saturday and Sunday. And then they have another home game coming up this Thursday against Lafayette Aviators. And then on July 11th against Terre Haute Rex. And then they're out of town for a while until they come back on July 22nd. But you can get in on all those games by getting that sweet deal on our website. Go to WWKI.com, click on the sweet deal tab, and Creek Chubs $143 will get you a $288 value for all the home games remaining. And also Ralphie's Pizza and Golf Simulators. You heard us talking to him today. They got that pizza ATM up and running over there. But this round of sweet deals are for the gaming. So 25 gets you 50 for the golf simulators, the game simulators, the duck pin bowling, and the putt-putt. So take advantage of those sweet deals right now. 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
2: A Better Life with Dr. Sanjay Gupta.
3: By age 35, two-thirds of American men will experience some degree of noticeable hair loss. And by age 50, about 85% of men will have significantly thinning hair. That's according to the American Hair Loss Association. Now, one dermatologist explained that hair loss can either be genetic or it can be triggered by stress, illness, surgery, medications, major life events. No matter the cause, a lot of men, understandably, are frustrated by hair loss because it seems like a loss of control. You can take great care of your scalp by all sorts of expensive lotions and potions, but that might not matter. There are some tried and true medications that might work, like minoxidil or finasteride. But another solution is just shaving it off. And I've heard more and more how liberating this can be for a lot of guys. That's the ultimate control of their appearance. I'm Dr. Sanjay Gupta, helping you live a better life.
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1: Now from the McCool's Flooring Weather Center, your KI forecast for today. You know, looking at the radar, it says we got a 40% chance of thunderstorms popping up, but we got a little something cooking over there towards Lafayette, starting to kind of brewing over there is the word I'm going to go with. I'll keep an eye on that for you this afternoon, but right now we're at about 81 degrees. I got some sunshine out my window, kind of off and on, and that's where we're supposed to be today. At a 40% chance of thunderstorms showing up, it says after 2. Overnight tonight, 30% chance of some hit and miss thunderstorms possible in 64. Then we're all clear for Tuesday and Wednesday, mid-80s, all kinds of sunshine, and by Thursday, upper 80s, and a slight chance of a thunderstorm in the afternoon. So, there you go. A little cooler than it has been, but pretty nice out. Right now, let's go ahead and get back into it. I love this new one from her. This is Ashley Cook with Baby Blues. Baby.

0: Hit Country 100.5 KI. Shabuzi with good news. JR here. Hope you are enjoying your day. And it's time for this NASCAR Hot Pass, and then we'll wrap up Cafe Country for today. 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
8: For years, we've been talking about both the positive and negative effects of being on social media. And I would say, by and large, for older adults, social media is net positive. Not all positive, but net positive. Helps them keep in touch with friends and stay social. But for younger people, social media use, especially heavy use, tends to be net negative. In fact, according to this year's World Happiness Report, youth who use social media more than 5 hours a day reported a lower level of well-being. And researchers who study this sort of thing found that many teens wish these platforms didn't even exist, and yet they can't seem to stop using them. Experts we talked to largely suggested two things. Ideally, along with your friend group, take some time offline. Also, try to recurate your algorithm so it shows you posts that'll make you feel good. I'm Dr. Sanjay Gupta, helping you live a better life.
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1: I'm Ryan Martin on Hoosier Ag Today with Midday Market and Weather Analysis, brought to you by Louis Dreyfus in Claypool. Currently paying a positive 30 basis versus the August futures for soybeans delivered through the month of July. Call with questions 574-566-2113. Big jumps in the marketplace today, led by soybeans up 40 to 44, corn up anywhere from 10 to 15. Wheat markets up double digits in Chicago, not quite so much in Kansas City. Most of the chatter out there right now wants to blame weather as heat is trying to come back into parts of the nation's midsection. I don't buy that. I think this is a little bit of a pushback after last week's USDA reports and the absolutely poor volume that we saw in the marketplace going into the holiday weekend. Now we're back. Don't have any kind of delays here going forward. WASD coming out, that's going to adjust things as well. So yield discussions, sure, they're going to be talked about on the weather side, but this is about getting back to normal business, I think. I'm Ryan Martin.
2: 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And now here is the grain report from noon today. We'll make it up to you right now. Here's Jason.
3: Jason at Kokomo Grain for the midday market update on Monday, July the 6th. Today in the Chicago border trade, grains are sharply higher. September corn futures up 12 and 3 quarters at 435 and 3 quarters. December corn up 14 cents at 455 and a half. August soybean futures up 42 and a half cents at 1178 and 3 quarters, with November up 42 cents at 1189 and 3 quarters. September wheat futures up 9 and 3 quarters at 609 and a half. July soybean meal up $8.30 at $316, and July soybean oil up $1.40 at $68.35. That makes cash price of corn for July delivery into Kokomo, Amboy, and Anderson $4.44, new crop corn $4.21. Soybeans for July delivery $11.74, with new crop at $11.40. On the Chicago Mercantile Exchange, livestock futures are mixed. July lean hogs down 58 cents at $93.28. August live cattle up 15 cents at $239.38. August feeder cattle up 5 cents at $360.68. Crude oil is down 27 cents at $68.42. U.S. dollar index up 0.12 at 100.74. Gold up $29 at 4,079. Silver up 98 cents at $61.63. The Dow Jones is down 23 points at 52,877, the NASDAQ up 337 at 26,168, and the S&P 500 up 51 at 7,533. 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
2: All right, Jason, thank you very much, and we'll check the forecast and more coming up here in just a few, but right now, kicking off this hour, here is Morgan Wallen with his latest. This is called Don't We? It's 103.

0: Hit Country 100.5 Kyalo Cash with Hometown Home. JR here. Hope you're enjoying your day. And you know, we got Haynes Iverson Festival all done, the 4th of July weekend all done. And now it is time for the Howard County 4-H Fair in Greentown to kick off 1 week from today. And also, we've got an event coming up this weekend at the VFW for the Fallen Heroes. So there's that going on. All this stuff is on the events calendar. And I just went through like the next week of events. And my goodness, the entire KI list here, there's something going on every day, quite a few things. So if you have an event you want others to know about, make sure you get it on there. That's how folks are finding things. So you can check it out. I'm sure you'll find something that appeals to you. So make sure you do just that. And once again, looking forward to being out at the Howard County 4-H Fair. And looks like it might be a little warm again this year. But hey, we're going to be out there broadcasting live all week, a few of us. So once again, make sure you check that events calendar. Or if you have something for others to know about, just put it on there. Right now, we're going to take a break and come back. We're going to do a little country music news blast coming up here for you.
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16: For years, we've been talking about both the positive and negative effects of being on social media. And I would say, by and large, for older adults, social media is net positive. Not all positive, but net positive. Helps them keep in touch with friends and stay social. But for younger people, social media use, especially heavy use, tends to be net negative. In fact, according to this year's World Happiness Report, youth who use social media more than 5 hours a day reported a lower level of well-being. And researchers who studied this sort of thing found that many teens wish these platforms didn't even exist, and yet they can't seem to stop using them. Experts we talked to largely suggested two things. Ideally, along with your friend group, take some time offline. Also, try to recurate your algorithm so it shows you posts that'll make you feel good. I'm Dr. Sanjay Gupta, helping you live a better life.
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0: Hit Country, 100.5 KI. There's Luke Combs and the Chief there with It Does to Me. I almost forgot about that song. See y'all here. It's 136. Time for today's Country Music News Blast. And as we wrapped up the 4th of July weekend, you know, everybody had their music cranked up, had barbecues and all that. And here it is. Toby Keith's Courtesy of the Red, White, and Blue and the Angry Americans, what it's called, was the number one most streamed song on Spotify over the weekend. And the U.S. 250th birthday, and then also it was followed by Bruce Springsteen's Born in the USA, where if you listen to that song, the lyrics, then you might not have chose that one. And then anyway, Choosing Texas by Ella Langley was still coming in third, despite the holiday, so make sure you know, keep your eye on that song. That song has set all kinds of records for her up there, so she's just coming on really strong there. And, you know, Cody Johnson in the news, and he said he was going to share a patriotic message from a somewhat likely source that he found. He said, I was going to make a video speaking about how I feel about America's birthday, but I came across this first. He said, I couldn't have said it better. Remember that we are the ministry of our future patriots, folks. He said, God bless America. And here's a part of Matthew McConaughey, his monologue. He said, that's the celebration. Not that we've arrived anywhere, but in fact that we're still on our way. Take inventory, he said, with the one in the mirror and together. He said, here's to more dancing in the home of the brave. Happy 250th America. Just keep living. So if you want to see the full video, you can check it on YouTube. Matthew McConaughey's message. He's always got a way of putting things, doesn't he? All right, all right. There's today's Country Music News Blast. To find out more, tune in to Tammy in the morning, Nick in the afternoon, and those stories and more on our website. We're going to check the forecast coming up right after this break.
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12: A better life with Dr. Sanjay Gupta.
13: For years, we've been talking about both the positive and negative effects of being on social media. And I would say, by and large, for older adults, social media is net positive. Not all positive, but net positive. Helps them keep in touch with friends and stay social. But for younger people, social media use, especially heavy use, tends to be net negative. In fact, according to this year's World Happiness Report, youth who use social media more than 5 hours a day reported a lower level of well-being. And researchers who study this sort of thing found that many teens wish these platforms didn't even exist, and yet they can't seem to stop using them. Experts we talked to largely suggested two things. Ideally, along with your friend group, take some time offline. Also, try to recurate your algorithm so it shows you posts that'll make you feel good. I'm Dr. Sanjay Gupta, helping you live a better life.
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2: And I will have another keyword for that Old Dominion flyaway coming up at 2 o'clock. So right now, though, from the McCool's Flooring Weather Center, we're at 81, got some clouds out there, and a 40% chance some afternoon thunderstorms showing up after 2 o'clock coming up here. So keep an eye on that. There's a few little things brewing here. We'll see what develops. Overnight tonight, 30% chance of those showers and thunderstorms possible in 64. And then Tuesday and Wednesday, folks, all clear, mid-80s and all kinds of sunshine. Thursday, up to 88 and just a 20% chance. So next few days, not too shabby compared to the heat, but I hear the heat might be coming for the fair next week. So we'll keep an eye on that for you, and we'll keep y'all informed of what's happening. Right now, here's Megan Maroney with Beautiful Things on KI. 142.

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0: Hit Country, 100.5 KI, Dustin Lynch there with Easy to Love. JR here, it is 1:52, and in 8 minutes, I'm going to give you another keyword. Old Dominion is coming to our World Labor Day in Vegas, September 4th and 5th, and you could be there to see it if you win the trip. Two flights trip for two with flights, there you go, hotel, two tickets to the show, and Planet Hollywood Resort Casino, and a Spades VIP package, priority access, and exclusive merchandise as well, too. So, pretty cool deal there. So, it's the Old Dominion Flyaway keyword coming up for you in about 7 minutes from now. Keep it here.
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7: There are lots of things you can measure to get an idea of how healthy you are at any given moment. Temperature, heart rate, blood pressure, just to name a few. But how about how healthy you will be and how long you're likely to live? According to a new study out of the University at Buffalo, two simple strength tests are pretty accurate at predicting longevity in older women. One is hand grip strength, and the other is how quickly people can stand up from a seated position without using their arms. By the way, I remember interviewing former President Jimmy Carter when he was quite old and being really impressed how he just popped out of the chair without using his arms. Not a lot of older people can actually do that. But I think the message here is that maintaining strength as you age is going to help you perform everyday activities, but also help you avoid injury and stay independent. I'm Dr. Sanjay Gupta, helping you live a better life.
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1: ABC News, I'm Chuck Sievertson. The Belgian Soccer Federation demands an explanation from FIFA about a decision to let a U.S. forward play tonight at the World Cup despite getting a red card in his previous game. President Trump phoned the head of soccer's governing body about it.
2: All I did was ask for a review. I didn't say you have to do this.
1: A man accused of killing conservative influencer Charlie Kirk in Utah last September is set to appear in front of a judge this week for evidence and testimony against him. Tyler Robinson has not entered a plea. Tonight, the president will fly the new Air Force One overseas for the first time to a two-day NATO summit in Turkey. For the first time, President Trump rang the opening bell for the New York Stock Exchange and NASDAQ from the Oval Office in the White House. It celebrated the launch of Trump Accounts, a new tax-advantaged savings account for children in the U.S. Total deaths in Ukraine from overnight Russian air attacks are now at least 21. This is ABC News.
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5: All right, there's your news, and right now that keyword to get you to see Old Dominion in Las Vegas for a trip for two and Planet Hollywood Resort and Casino. The keyword this hour is BAND, B-A-N-D, to the number 95819. Text that keyword BAND, B-A-N-D, to the number 95819. You could be seeing Old Dominion in Vegas. Right now, let's kick off this hour. Here's Kane Brown with Woman. Good afternoon. Hey, it's not a

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This is only a test.

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0: 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George Burge, Luke Bryan with Ride, Ride, Ride. TR here. Hope you're enjoying your day. And in case you missed mail call this morning, we kind of did a whole 4th of July weekend recap. All the things that went down, from the weather to the fireworks to all the events happening to sports, the World Cup. We covered pretty much all of it, even shows we watched over the weekend and movies. So check out the podcast or stream wherever you get yours. 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So check it all out right there, wherever you get your podcast, on our Facebook page. It'll re-air tonight at midnight. And once again, tomorrow morning, we will have Matthias Engel on from Purdue Extension. So we'll be talking to him about things they got going on. So make sure you tune in for that.
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11: For years, we've been talking about both the positive and negative effects of being on social media. And I would say, by and large, for older adults, social media is net positive. Not all positive, but net positive. Helps them keep in touch with friends and stay social. But for younger people, social media use, especially heavy use, tends to be net negative. In fact, according to this year's World Happiness Report, youth who use social media more than 5 hours a day reported a lower level of well-being. And researchers who study this sort of thing found that many teens wish these platforms didn't even exist, and yet they can't seem to stop using them. Experts we talked to largely suggested two things. Ideally, along with your friend group, take some time offline. Also, try to recurate your algorithm so it shows you posts that'll make you feel good. I'm Dr. Sanjay Gupta, helping you live a better life.
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1: Hey, I'm Riley Green with my new song, Think As You Drunk. 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
1: Think As You Drunk, definitely a laid-back, fun party song. And I think it was really inspired by me growing up loving Toby Keith. And I remember when we wrote it thinking, this sounds like something Toby Keith would have came up with. And that's always a good judge of whether or not a song's any good.

0: 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JR here, reminding you to check out those sweet deals for Ralphie's Pizza and Golf Simulator. 25 gets you 50 for all the gaming. And also, he told us this morning on mail call about the Pizza ATM is open for business. So check that thing out over there. But this round is for the gaming. The 25 gets you 50. So get on over there and check out the simulators. Also, duck pin bowling and the putt-putt back there, little rainforest team. And also, another sweet deal, Kokomo Creek Chubb. See all the home games at a great discount right there on WWKI.com. Forecast next.
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5: A better life with Dr. Sanjay Gupta.
6: They say consistency is key, but sometimes you just gotta switch it up. A new study out of Harvard School of Public Health found that varying your exercise routine could add years to your life. What exercise someone did didn't matter much. What did matter was that all the exercises together worked all the muscle groups in their body. Now, an added benefit to changing things up is it can help you push through the plateau effect. That's when your body gets so efficient at doing something that you actually stop getting better at it. And we know from previous research that specializing in any one sport at a young age can make someone actually more prone to injury. And as experts we talk to point out, even elite athletes switch up things with their workouts, making sure to target strength, cardio, flexibility, balance, and doing that every single week. I'm Dr. Sanjay Gupta, helping you live a better life.

Radio Cat forecast for today. We're going to stick right around the low 80s, and we got a 40% chance some thunderstorms popping up this afternoon here and there. We're keeping an eye on that. Overnight tonight, beautiful, down to mid-60s, and then the next 2 days, folks, sunshine and mid-80s. We will take it. Right now, let's get back into it. Here's Tyler Hubbard with Park. Good afternoon. I got a

0: Hit Country 100.5 KI. Luke Combs with Love You Anyway. TR here. That's going to wrap it up for me. Remember, you're still texting that keyword band, B-A-N-D, to the number 95819 for the trip to Vegas and Planet Hollywood to see, Old Dominion right there for you. So make sure you get in on it. Text the keyword band, B-A-N-D, to the number 95819. Nick will have another keyword for you in a 6 o'clock hour. Also, he's got the throwback drive at 5. And tomorrow morning, we will have a special guest on from Purdue Extension Office. It'll be Engel is his name. Coming in, Matthias Engel will be in as our guest. So make sure you tune in. I will talk to you then. Have a great night and go USA.
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10: 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Ask them how the posts in their feed make them feel. These apps are built to be addictive, so kids, all of us in fact, will keep coming back for more, even when we are made to feel worse. It's bizarre. You might need to help your son or daughter reset their algorithm by unfollowing certain accounts and following or interacting with more positive ones. They might need suggestions of other healthier things to do, or to see you leading the way by example and putting your own phone away. In the run-up to bedtime, everyone's phone should go away, no questions asked. And if you need some help, resetting expectations, try engaging parents of your kids' friends for a more coordinated effort. I'm Dr. Sanjay Gupta, helping you live a better life.
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1: ABC News, I'm Chuck Sievertson. Lower gasoline prices could be coming as the U.S. has been removing mines from the southern route of the Strait of Hormuz, with more tankers passing through, says ABC News contributor and former State Department official Steve Gagnier.
2: That's another 5 million barrels on the market. So we're going from a shortage of oil to a glut of oil, which takes away so much of the negotiating power of the Iranians.
1: Gagnier says what's dangerous is Ukraine attacking and knocking out a lot of Russian oil refineries, creating long lines for gasoline in Russia. He says Putin might attack NATO to distract the Russian people. A White House report accuses the Smithsonian Institution of tainted, politically motivated exhibits. The Smithsonian denies it. FIFA's judicial bodies are independent. They operate autonomously, says the head of soccer's governing body in a statement, essentially denying that he had any influence over the decision to reverse a red card suspension of a top U.S. scorer. This is ABC News.
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10: Major moves for soybeans overnight and throughout today's session. This is Hoosier Ag Today's Monday closing farm market report. The entire soy complex was strong and corn and wheat followed with double-digit gains. Support came from some growing weather concerns and increased chatter that Chinese purchases will follow a reported meeting later this week. Up 15 and a quarter on September corn. It ends at 438 and a quarter. Dees 457 and three quarters, up 16 and a quarter. And March 472 and a half, also up 16 and a quarter. August beans 47 and three quarters higher, 1184. Novi 44 and a half cents better, 1192 and a quarter. And September wheat 614, that was a gain of 14 and a quarter. August live cattle 239.10, down 12 cents. August lean hogs down 22 at 98.52. I'm Ian DeEubank. Who's your ag today? Indiana's Farm Network.
0: This is the KI forecast from the McCool's Flooring Weather Center.
9: Mostly clear tonight, low in the mid 60s. Mostly sunny through early afternoon tomorrow, then becoming partly cloudy. We'll have a high in the low 80s for Tuesday. Then Wednesday, mostly sunny with a high in the mid 80s.
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0: Jake Owen on Hit Country 100.5 KI. What's up? This is Nick. The Kokomo Creek Chubs handled the Thrillbillies in both games over the weekend. They're on the road, but they'll be back Thursday night to face Lafayette. If you're looking for more information about the Creek Chubs, including a link to buy tickets, you'll find it on the front page of WWKI.com.
1: This is the KI forecast from the McCool's Flooring Weather Center.
0: Mostly clear tonight, low in the mid-60s, mostly sunny through early afternoon tomorrow, then becoming partly cloudy. We'll have a high in the low 80s for Tuesday, then Wednesday mostly sunny with a high in the mid-80s.
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11: Few people now have asked me about a TikTok trend that they've come across. It's called 75 Hard. The challenge was created by entrepreneur and author Andy Frisella, who calls it a, quote, transformative mental toughness program and an Ironman for your brain. So here's what it entails. Eat a structured diet with no alcohol, drink a gallon of water, read 10 pages of nonfiction, take a progress photo, and complete 2 45-minute workouts, one of them outdoors, every day for 75 days. Quite a challenge. We asked CNN fitness contributor Dana Santis about this, who reminded us that sustainable fitness isn't about punishment or proving discipline through extremes. It's about building habits that integrate into your lifestyle in a way that feels supportive and repeatable. If you ask me, that's going to be the key to long-term success. I'm Dr. Sanjay Gupta, helping you live a better life.
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0: 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Hey, this is Nick. Hope you had a great 4th of July weekend. I want to remind you that Habitat of Kokomo is holding a home ownership program info meeting tomorrow, Saturday, and next Tuesday at Security Federal's Community Room at 1600 South Boulevard in Kokomo. 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
19: Few people now have asked me about a TikTok trend that they've come across. It's called 75 Hard. The challenge was created by entrepreneur and author Andy Frisella, who calls it a, quote, transformative mental toughness program and an Ironman for your brain. So here's what it entails. Eat a structured diet with no alcohol, drink a gallon of water, read 10 pages of nonfiction, take a progress photo, and complete 2 45-minute workouts, one of them outdoors, every day for 75 days. Quite a challenge. We asked CNN fitness contributor Dana Santis about this, who reminded us that sustainable fitness isn't about punishment or proving discipline through extremes. It's about building habits that integrate into your lifestyle in a way that feels supportive and repeatable. If you ask me, that's going to be the key to long-term success. I'm Dr. Sanjay Gupta, helping you live a better life.
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0: forecast from the McCool's Flooring Weather Center.
1: Mostly clear tonight, low in the mid-60s. Mostly sunny through early afternoon tomorrow, then becoming partly cloudy. We'll have a high in the low 80s for Tuesday. Then Wednesday, mostly sunny with a high in the mid-80s.
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0: Taylor Swift on Hit Country, 100.5 KI. That's on the new Toy Story 5 soundtrack. Saw it yesterday. It's very good. And of course, everyone's talking about the wedding that happened over the weekend. Part of the celebration, Travis and Taylor gave away like $25 million to various charities, including Brad Paisley's The Store and Dolly Parton's Imagination Library. Very cool. National news at the top of the hour. KI forecast, the Dumbass Rodeo coming up at 4:20.
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13: You know, summer is a great time to re-examine how much time your kids are spending on social media, along with what they are seeing and who they are engaging with. Ask them how the posts in their feed make them feel. These apps are built to be addictive, so kids, all of us in fact, will keep coming back for more, even when we are made to feel worse. It's bizarre. You might need to help your son or daughter reset their algorithm by unfollowing certain accounts and following or interacting with more positive ones. They might need suggestions of other healthier things to do, or to see you leading the way by example and putting your own phone away. In the run-up to bedtime, everyone's phone should go away, no questions asked. And if you need some help sort of, I guess, resetting expectations, try engaging parents of your kids' friends for a more coordinated effort. I'm Dr. Sanjay Gupta, helping you live a better life.
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1: 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Just play the game one way. You hit a ball in the gap, run. 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
1: ABC News, I'm Chuck Sievertson. An oil glut replacing oil shortages could lower gasoline prices. The U.S. has been removing mines from the southern route of the Strait of Hormuz, with more tankers passing through, says ABC News contributor, former State Department official Steve Gagnier.
2: We could get down into the 60s on a barrel of oil because of this glut. So the Iranian ability to influence this negotiation is going to decrease. We'll see if that makes a difference at the negotiation table.
1: President Trump heads to a NATO summit in Turkey later today, where Ukraine President Zelensky is expected to ask alliance members for more interceptor missiles. FIFA's judicial bodies are independent. They operate autonomously, says the head of soccer's governing body in a statement, essentially denying he had any influence over the decision to reverse a red card suspension so the top U.S. scorer can play in tonight's game against Belgium. Many flood watches are in the east. This is ABC News.
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4: Mostly clear tonight, low in the mid-60s. Mostly sunny through early afternoon tomorrow, then becoming partly cloudy. We'll have a high in the low 80s for Tuesday. Then Wednesday, mostly sunny with a high in the mid-80s.
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1: 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What's going on? This is Nick. We've got a much better KI forecast for you. We'll get into that after the break. Right now, Tammy and I are going to saddle up for stupidity.
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7: 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The shoplifter got away before the cops could arrive, and the store still has beef with the guy for trying to rip them off.
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21: They say consistency is key, but sometimes you just got to switch it up. A new study out of Harvard School of Public Health found that varying your exercise routine could add years to your life. What exercise someone did didn't matter much. What did matter was that all the exercises together worked all the muscle groups in their body. Now, an added benefit to changing things up is it can help you push through the plateau effect. That's when your body gets so efficient at doing something that you actually stop getting better at it. And we know from previous research that specializing in any one sport at a young age can make someone actually more prone to injury. And as experts we talk to point out, even elite athletes switch up things with their workouts, making sure to target strength, cardio, flexibility, balance, and doing that every single week. I'm Dr. Sanjay Gupta, helping you live a better life.

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2: This is the KI forecast from the McCool's Flooring Weather Center.
3: Mostly clear tonight, low in the mid-60s. Mostly sunny through early afternoon tomorrow, then becoming partly cloudy. We'll have a high in the low 80s for Tuesday. Then Wednesday, mostly sunny with a high in the mid-80s.
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0: Josh Ross on Hit Country 100.5 KI. What's going on? This is Nick. The Kokomo Summer Concert Series has been amazing this year, and it continues this Saturday at Foster Park. Hippies and Cowboys with Velvet Daydream and The Revelry. We're talking Southern Rock Revival with blues, rock, and groove influences. It's going to be great. Show starts at 5, completely free. If you need more information, check the events calendar on WWKI.com.
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4: A colleague of mine went to a meeting of the primetime

0: seniors the other week. There are programs like this all over the country for people in their 60s, 70s, 80s, and beyond to stay active. It's not just something to keep older folks busy. It helps to keep their bodies in shape and their brains sharp. Showing up with a good attitude is a must, and research shows that having the right mindset actually does lead to better physical aging. So if you need some suggestions to boost your positivity, experts we talked to recommended focusing on goals, which can boost your confidence. Practice gratitude, they said. One of the seniors my colleague met told her that just waking up in the morning is, quote, better than the alternative. That's true. Focus on the things you can control. Diet and exercise, and very importantly, surround yourself with positive people, because that can be contagious. I'm Dr. Sanjay Gupta, helping you live a better life.
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2: This is the KI forecast from the McCool's Flooring Weather Center.
3: Mostly clear tonight, low in the mid-60s. Mostly sunny through early afternoon tomorrow, then becoming partly cloudy. We'll have a high in the low 80s for Tuesday. Then Wednesday, mostly sunny with a high in the mid-80s.
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0: Sam Hunt on Hit Country 100.5 KI. What's up? This is Nick. World Cup, Portugal, Spain in progress. And of course, the big one tonight, USA taking on Belgium in the round of 16. They're pretty evenly matched. The United States could win this. And if they do, it'll be like the third time they've been to the quarterfinals at the World Cup ever. So we're keeping an eye on that. Go Team USA. National news, KI forecasts at the top of the hour, and then it's time for the Throwback Drive at 5.
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1: ABC News, I'm Chuck Sievertson. Jenny Rassicot, a former girlfriend, alleges that Maine Democratic Senate candidate Graham Plattner, while they were dating 5 years ago, forced her into having sex without her consent after she repeatedly called for him to stop. That reported by Politico today. Plattner calls the allegation categorically false and also says, in his words, that he's taking the time to reflect on the best path forward. After heat, more heat, says ABC News forecaster Samara Theodore.
2: Things are really hot in the southeast. Some areas not quite as bad as we saw over the holiday weekend, but still pretty bad. 100 degrees is what it feel like in Tuscaloosa. But I'll leave you with some good news for those in the northeast. Things are really cooling down. You in D.C. on Wednesday will be around 83 degrees.
1: Flood watches from Virginia and North Carolina to Pittsburgh, Hartford, and New York City. President Trump heads to a NATO summit in Turkey today, where Ukraine's president is expected to ask alliance members for more interceptor missiles. This is ABC News.
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4: Mostly clear tonight, low in the mid-60s, mostly sunny through early afternoon tomorrow, then becoming partly cloudy. We'll have a high in the low 80s for Tuesday, then Wednesday mostly sunny with a high in the mid-80s.
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1: This is the KI Forecast from the McCool's Flooring Weather Center.
0: Mostly clear tonight, low in the mid-60s, mostly sunny through early afternoon tomorrow, then becoming partly cloudy. We'll have a high in the low 80s for Tuesday, then Wednesday mostly sunny with a high in the mid-80s.
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14: A Better Life with Dr. Sanjay Gupta.
15: By age 35, two-thirds of American men will experience some degree of noticeable hair loss. And by age 50, about 85% of men will have significantly thinning hair. That's according to the American Hair Loss Association. Now, one dermatologist explained that hair loss can either be genetic or it can be triggered by stress, illness, surgery, medications, major life events. No matter the cause, a lot of men, understandably, are frustrated by hair loss because it seems like a loss of control. You can take great care of your scalp by all sorts of expensive lotions and potions, but that might not matter. There are some tried and true medications that might work, like minoxidil or finasteride. But another solution is just shaving it off, and I've heard more and more how liberating this can be for a lot of guys. That's the ultimate control of their appearance. I'm Dr. Sanjay Gupta, helping you live a better life.
1: Done, and we've clocked out.
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1: Yeah, I'm excited about The Voice. I definitely think I might be sneaking beers to contestants after rehearsal, especially if they do a good job. I think that's what I would be looking for in a coach.

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0: Jason Aldean on Hit Country 100.5 KI. What's up? This is Nick. There's been so much going on. There's so much more to come. One of the most unique things that happens in KI country is the Peru Amateur Circus. It begins this Friday and runs through the 18th. Be sure to see all the young performers who are so good, you'll find it hard to believe that they're amateurs. And of course, the rides, food, games, and more on the streets of Peru. And for the grand finale, Peru's own Circus City Parade, one of the largest parades in the state. If you want more information, be sure to check the events calendar on WWKI.com.
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2: A better life with Dr. Sanjay Gupta.
11: By age 35, two-thirds of American men will experience some degree of noticeable hair loss. And by age 50... about 85% of men will have significantly thinning hair. That's according to the American Hair Loss Association. Now, one dermatologist explained that hair loss can either be genetic or it can be triggered by stress, illness, surgery, medications, major life events. No matter the cause, a lot of men, understandably, are frustrated by hair loss because it seems like a loss of control. You can take great care of your scalp by all sorts of expensive lotions and potions, but that might not matter. There are some tried and true medications that might work, like minoxidil or finasteride. But another solution is just shaving it off, and I've heard more and more how liberating this can be for a lot of guys. That's the ultimate control of their appearance. I'm Dr. Sanjay Gupta, helping you live a better life.
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6: This is the KI forecast from the McCool's Flooring Weather Center.
0: Mostly clear tonight, low in the mid-60s. Mostly sunny through early afternoon tomorrow, then becoming partly cloudy. We'll have a high in the low 80s for Tuesday. Then Wednesday, mostly sunny with a high in the mid-80s.
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2: ABC News, I'm Chuck Sievertson. Another allegation against the Maine Democratic Senate candidate. ABC News has not independently verified the claim, which has been published online. Former girlfriend tells Politico in late 2021, Graham Plattner entered her home while drunk and forced himself on her. In a video message, Plattner calls the allegation false and adds,
3: regardless of the inaccuracy of the reporting, but mindful of the political reality it will inflict, we are taking the time to reflect on the best path forward.
2: President Trump heads to a NATO summit in Turkey later today, where Ukraine President Zelensky is expected to ask alliance members for more interceptor missiles. Saying FIFA's judicial bodies are independent and autonomous, the head of soccer's governing body essentially denying he had any influence over the decision to reverse a red card suspension so that the top U.S. scorer can play in tonight's game against Belgium. Heat continues in the southeast. This is ABC News.
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0: This is the KI forecast from the McCool's Flooring Weather Center.
1: Mostly clear tonight, low in the mid-60s, mostly sunny through early afternoon tomorrow, then becoming partly cloudy. We'll have a high in the low 80s for Tuesday, then Wednesday mostly sunny with a high in the mid-80s.
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0: 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Good afternoon. I'm Nick. 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
1: This is the KI forecast from the McCool's Flooring Weather Center.
0: Mostly clear tonight, low in the mid-60s, mostly sunny through early afternoon tomorrow, then becoming partly cloudy. We'll have a high in the low 80s for Tuesday, then Wednesday mostly sunny with a high in the mid-80s.
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0: Hit Country 100.5 KI. Hey, what's up? This is Nick. The Kokomo Park Band will perform this Wednesday night at Highland Park. The theme is American Innovation, the Birth of Flight. It's a high-flying tribute to the pioneers who defined the American sky, featuring the heroic music of John Williams and Sousa. The Kokomo High School Marching Wildcats and high school solo competition winner Xander Bowers on clarinet. There will also be an instrument petting zoo for kids beginning at 6:30. And as always, if the weather turns, they'll just go to Kokomo High School. If you need more information, check the events calendar on WWKI.com.
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8: A better life with Dr. Sanjay Gupta.
9: They say consistency is key, but sometimes you just got to switch it up. A new study out of Harvard School of Public Health found that varying your exercise routine could add years to your life. What exercise someone did didn't matter much. What did matter was that all the exercises together worked all the muscle groups in their body. Now, an added benefit to changing things up is it can help you push through the plateau effect. That's when your body gets so efficient at doing something that you actually stop getting better at it. And we know from previous research that specializing in any one sport at a young age can make someone actually more prone to injury. And as experts we talk to point out, even elite athletes switch up things with their workouts, making sure to target strength, cardio, flexibility, balance, and doing that every single week. I'm Dr. Sanjay Gupta, helping you live a better life.
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11: Mostly clear tonight, low in the mid-60s. Mostly sunny through early afternoon tomorrow, then becoming partly cloudy. We'll have a high in the low 80s for Tuesday. Then Wednesday, mostly sunny with a high in the mid-80s.
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0: Hit Country 100.5 KI. Hey, this is Nick. Thanks for hanging out this afternoon. Tomorrow morning on Mail Call, some folks from the Purdue Extension and Howard County Health Department will join us to prepare us for the Howard County 4-H Fair in Greentown next week. Should be a lot of good information there. Have a great evening. Go Team USA. I'll talk to you tomorrow morning on Mail Call.
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6: Colleague of mine went to a meeting of the primetime seniors the other week. There are programs like this all over the country for people in their 60s, 70s, 80s, and beyond to stay active. It's not just something to keep older folks busy. It helps to keep their bodies in shape and their brains sharp. Showing up with a good attitude is a must, and research shows that having the right mindset actually does lead to better physical aging. So if you need some suggestions to boost your positivity, experts we talked to recommended focusing on goals, which can boost your confidence. Practice gratitude, they said. One of the seniors my colleague met told her that just waking up in the morning is, quote, better than the alternative. That's true. Focus on the things you can control. Diet and exercise. And very importantly, surround yourself with positive people, because that can be contagious. I'm Dr. Sanjay Gupta, helping you live a better life.
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2: Mostly clear tonight, low in the mid-60s, mostly sunny through early afternoon tomorrow, then becoming partly cloudy. We'll have a high in the low 80s for Tuesday, then Wednesday mostly sunny with a high in the mid-80s.
3: ABC News, I'm Chuck Sievertson. Another allegation against Graham Plattner, the main Democratic Senate candidate. ABC News has not independently verified the claim, which has been published online. A former girlfriend tells Politico in late 2021, Plattner entered her home while drunk and forced himself on her. In a video message, Plattner calls the allegation false and adds,
4: "Regardless of the inaccuracy of the reporting, but mindful of the political reality it will inflict, we are taking the time to reflect on the best path forward."
3: Two fellow Democrats pulled their endorsements of Plattner after the Politico report came out, Arizona Senator Ruben Gallego and California Congressman Ro Khanna. The latter urging Plattner to drop out of the race, calling the allegations very serious and credible. President Trump heads to a NATO summit in Turkey later today, where Ukraine President Zelensky is expected to ask members for more interceptor missiles. Wall Street indexes closed higher, the Dow at a record high. This is ABC News.
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2: a better life with Dr. Sanjay Gupta.
3: For years, we've been talking about both the positive and negative effects of being on social media. And I would say, by and large, for older adults, social media is net positive. Not all positive, but net positive. Helps them keep in touch with friends and stay social. But for younger people, social media use, especially heavy use, tends to be net negative. In fact, according to this year's World Happiness Report, youth who use social media more than 5 hours a day reported a lower level of well-being. And researchers who study this sort of thing found that many teens wish these platforms didn't even exist, and yet they can't seem to stop using them. Experts we talked to largely suggested two things. Ideally, along with your friend group, take some time offline. Also, try to recurate your algorithm so it shows you posts that'll make you feel good. I'm Dr. Sanjay Gupta, helping you live a better life.
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0: I forecast from the McCool's Flooring Weather Center.
1: Mostly clear tonight, low in the mid-60s, mostly sunny through early afternoon tomorrow, then becoming partly cloudy. We'll have a high in the low 80s for Tuesday, then Wednesday mostly sunny with a high in the mid-80s. I'll be there
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13: Few people now have asked me about a TikTok trend that they've come across. It's called 75 Hard. The challenge was created by entrepreneur and author Andy Frisella, who calls it a, quote, transformative mental toughness program and an Ironman for your brain. So here's what it entails. Eat a structured diet with no alcohol, drink a gallon of water, read 10 pages of nonfiction, take a progress photo, and complete two 45-minute workouts, one of them outdoors, every day for 75 days. Quite a challenge. We asked CNN fitness contributor Dana Santis about this, who reminded us that sustainable fitness isn't about punishment or proving discipline through extremes. It's about building habits that integrate into your lifestyle in a way that feels supportive and repeatable. If you ask me, that's going to be the key to long-term success. I'm Dr. Sanjay Gupta, helping you live a better life.

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Hey, it's Kenny. Want to remind you the last Saturday of every month is the Howard County Vietnam Veterans Organization Heroes Market. That happens there at the grounds on State Road 26 in Greentown. They'll have crafts, woodworking, artisan goods, small business, makers of all types. Now, they will have a few patriotic or military-themed booths, but it's open to all styles and all vendors. It's the

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3: This is the KI forecast from the McCool's Flooring Weather Center.
4: Mostly clear tonight, low in the mid-60s. Mostly sunny through early afternoon tomorrow, then becoming partly cloudy. We'll have a high in the low 80s for Tuesday. Then Wednesday, mostly sunny with a high in the mid-80s.
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1: ABC News, I'm Stephanie Officer. A heat quave just won't quit in the South. ABC Samara Theodore.
2: Things are really hot in the Southeast. Some areas not quite as bad as we saw over the holiday weekend, but still pretty bad. 100 degrees is what it feel like in Tuscaloosa. But I'll leave you with some good news for those in the Northeast. Things are really cooling down. You in D.C. on Wednesday will be around 83 degrees.
1: Authorities in Mississippi have located a body they believe likely belongs to a teen missing since July 4th. 18-year-old Nolan Wells was last seen on Horn Island Saturday. The Barrier Island is a popular vacation spot. A local sheriff's office saying Wells was there with friends for the holiday when he was reported missing. ABC's Alex Perez.
3: The Jackson County Sheriff's Department, the Cajun Navy, and many volunteers spending much of the weekend searching for Wells. It remains unclear what exactly happened to him. Authorities say they are still working to figure out what exactly went wrong here as this community now grieves.
1: This is ABC News.
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